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0: 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But right now, Nikki and...

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Take a guess who it is, and if you're right, you're in for a chance to win $1 million. 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
1: Somber. I love the whole record. And I just got one approved to sing, so I'm very excited.
0: 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If you need a clue, her name does rhyme with this next artist that I'm about to play. His Dilemma, you're on Hit 100.9.

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2: 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We could be putting you in the Millionaire's Lounge next. 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
1: 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Jamie from Sanford in the Millionaire's Lounge. 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

0: Hobart, where we're not too far away from the TEDx Hobart launch. It's totally sold out, and I've got executive producer Theo here. For the people that are going for the first time, Theo, what can they expect?
1: Yeah, absolutely. So TEDx Hobart is an event unlike any other. So it's not just a bunch of speakers, but we try and create networking opportunities, throw in a bunch of entertainment, and we really hone in on that local connection piece. We bring suppliers together, we bring local people together, and we bring local speakers and entertainers into one room.
0: Keep an eye on their socials, TEDx Hobart, to see all the amazing things they get up to. I've got another Million Dollar Voice dropping for you right here on Hit 100.9. You know what to do. Keep it glued. 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
7: I'm Celeste Mitsiu. It's been the Dolphins' most successful games campaign. 35 gold medals, 10 more than what was won in Birmingham 4 years ago. 7 gold medals came on the final night, including clean sweeps in 2 events. Ben Armbruster and King Kyle Chalmers couldn't be split in the 50 fly, sharing gold in a thrilling dead heat. Gold was also won in the women's weightlifting and men's 3x3 wheelchair basketball, and the Diamonds remain unbeaten heading into finals. Catch up now on 7. 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
23: Hi there, I'm Andrew Schell. Concerns have been raised about the Collins Street bike lane trial in Hobart as it reaches the halfway point of its two-year testing period. Councillor Ryan Purcell says he backs the project but believes safety and usability issues, particularly involving concrete lane separators, have not been properly addressed. The council has now voted to investigate safety concerns at the intersection of Harrington and Collins Streets. Tasmania's visitor economy has reached new heights, with summer tourism generating a record $3.8 billion and attracting 1.4 million visitors. Tourism Minister Roger Yench announced the results at an industry conference yesterday. And just briefly, a man has been refused bail after an alleged armed robbery at a Newtown servo early on Tuesday morning. Looking to the latest in sport now, and Clarence will look to strengthen its bid for a home final when it faces Lauderdale in the SFL Women's Comp on Saturday. Bombers coach Simon Ratcliffe saying his side's biggest challenge will be containing Roos midfielder Heidi Preshaw, who's been one of the league's standout performers this year.
24: Hit National News.
25: Good morning, I'm Matthew Layton. Telegram is facing a major court fight over allegedly leaving violent extremist material publicly available. The eSafety Commissioner says some open channels carried IS beheadings and execution videos. The platform could be fined more than $50 million. Meanwhile, the communications watchdog says 000 access is not optional, launching court action against Optus over an outage that blocked more than 600 emergency calls. Federal Labor MP Luke Gosling has been arrested after allegedly assaulting Northern Territory Administrator David Connolly at Darwin's Thai Festival. And drivers will lose the 16 cents a litre fuel discount from midnight Sunday. Finance Minister Katie Gallagher has told Nine the measure was never permanent, with the government now balancing cost of living help against the budget.
26: We recognise that, you know, people are finding it pretty tough right now, and part of our job is to make sure that we are managing that, managing the budget.
27: Research shows that regularly eating ultra-processed foods can increase your risk of developing type 2 diabetes by 53%. Search Diabetes Australia for more about the nation's fastest-growing chronic condition.
25: Dean Solomon will meet with Essendon next week as the club hunts for its next coach. The interim boss says there are only early discussions, with James Hurd, Mark McVay and Jamie Graham also understood to be in the race. Meanwhile, Carlton's coaching search now includes Josh Fraser. The club has invited him to apply and expects to have its next full-time coach sorted by the end of the season. And Australia's swimmers have finished the job in style, breaking the National Commonwealth Games record with a 76 medal haul.
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28: This is Heat Weather.
23: A shower or two in store for Hobart today. We're looking at a top of 14 degrees. Tomorrow, partly cloudy and 15. Then as for Saturday, looking much the same. Also, 15 degrees. 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
6: 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Missing out on $1 million could be pretty brutal, and it could be the cure to paying off all those bills. I can't think of any more song names, so I'm going to leave you with that while we listen to Justin Bieber's Speed Demon, while you get yourself into that $1 million lounge on Hit.

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1: Let's get the party started. 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That's when I knew that your heart was scarring. Friends to lovers need a part to star in. Like, wait, babe, let me.

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1: Anytime any of us are having like any like boy troubles or dating troubles, we text the group chat and we go, jury duty, and then everyone comes in and the jury convenes and we all give our opinion.
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1: Olivia Rodrigo, this hour's Million Dollar Voice. Did you get it? A heap of you did. Well done to Mel in Kingo, Alana over in Bridgewater. You guys are in the Million Dollar Lounge. And so are you, Donovan. Now that you're here, a step closer to winning, how would you spend that money if you did win?
2: It's really to take my wife and I on our very long overdue honeymoon. As we planned that, obviously COVID happened. We planned the next one and we found out she was pregnant. And then we planned the second one and my wife got pregnant again. So
1: no way! Are you done with kids now?
2: 100%.
1: You are so overdue for this honeymoon. Do not miss our next Million Dollar Voices. We are dropping them hourly right here on Hit 100.9. And hopefully you'll be booking a babysitter very, very soon. You're on Hobart's Million Dollar Station.
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The Million Dollar Voice. 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Another voice is coming up in the next 20 minutes. 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

0: 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Lewis has the rest of your non-stop music. What else have you got coming up?
1: Yeah, that's me. It's Thursday, which means it's 2 days away until the weekend. How exciting. It is 1 day away for the best day of the week, R&B Fridays, and it's about 7 minutes away from me dropping another voice for our $1 million voice. Life-changing money, right? How this works is I'll play you a voice. You've got 30 minutes to guess who it is. And if you get it right, you're in the Millionaire's Lounge for a shot at $1 million. And to keep you entertained, we'll play the world-famous 15-minute midday mashup from DJ Konski next as well.
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7: I'm Rebecca Madden. More medals up for grabs tonight in Glasgow. Jess Hull, Claudia Hollingsworth and Abby Caldwell kick things off in the mile before Hull and Rose Davies chase medals in the 5,000 metres. Peter Boll is back in the men's 800 semi-finals while Lachlan Kennedy leads Australia's charge in the men's 200. And on the netball court, the Diamonds wrap up the group stage against Northern Ireland. For the latest, watch 7 News at 6, then it's live to Glasgow for all the action.
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25: This is a HIT news briefing. G'day, there, I'm Andrew Schell. One of Tasmania's largest aged care and disability support providers has apologised after a cyber attack led to the theft of sensitive data. Moona-based community-based support says a ransom note appeared on one of its servers and investigators later determined employee and some client information had been copied. Investigations are continuing after a man was charged over an alleged armed robbery at the Ampol service station on Risdon Road in Newtown. It's alleged the 32-year-old entered the store early on Tuesday morning carrying a crowbar and demanded cigarettes before stealing a cash drawer containing cash. He's been charged with armed robbery and has fronted court but refused bail. And Clarence City Council has detailed the cost of Neil the Seal's recent extended stay at Seven Mile Beach. The council says more than $31,000 was spent over 15 nights, with hundreds of staff hours dedicated to managing crowds and traffic around the popular marine visitor. And briefly in sport, Lauderdale forward Michael Blackburn says the Bombers must be sharper with the ball if they do overcome Clarence this weekend in the SFL comp.
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27: Hello there, I'm Matthew Layton. Optus is being taken to court over a major 000 outage that blocked hundreds of emergency calls. ACMA alleges customers across four states and territories were cut off for 13 hours last September, with two deaths linked to the failure. Optus could face penalties of $250,000 per breach. Australia's online safety watchdog says Telegram created a permissive home for terrorist and extremist material. New Safety Commissioner Julie Inman-Grant says users could easily find IS execution videos, with federal court action now underway and penalties of up to $54.6 million on the table.
28: As a major global messaging platform claiming more than 1 billion users worldwide, Telegram has a fundamental responsibility to take reasonable steps to prevent the hosting, sharing, and amplification of this harmful material.
27: And the federal government is helping two grieving families as an Australian faces possible execution in Syria over the alleged murder of another Aussie.
29: Every load of laundry is a fresh start. 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
27: Collingwood and Bobby Hill have agreed to part ways, with the 2023 Norm Smith medalist set to leave as a delisted free agent. Carlton wants Josh Fraser to pitch for its permanent coaching job after 8 wins from 10 games as interim boss. Fraser says he's grateful to be considered, but he'll take some time before deciding whether to join the process.
30: It's just considering everything that comes with being a senior coach and being prepared to go through that process. And I've got a high awareness of it, and this opportunity has given me a great chance to live it to a degree.
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32: Partly cloudy for the rest of today in Hobart. Tonight down to 6 and tomorrow mostly fine with a high of 15. 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
33: 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I'm Caitlin Thwaites from the Australian Diamonds, and it's time to let kids be kids. 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
2: My Day. I'm Rebecca Madden. More medals up for grabs tonight in Glasgow. Jess Hull, Claudia Hollingsworth and Abby Caldwell kick things off in the mile before Hull and Rose Davies chase medals in the 5,000 metres. Peter Boll is back in the men's 800 semi-finals while Lachlan Kennedy leads Australia's charge in the men's 200. And on the netball court, the Diamonds wrap up the group stage against Northern Ireland. For the latest, watch 7 News at 6, then it's live to Glasgow for all the action.
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14: 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Who you think that is? It's our $1 million voice. All will be revealed in 11 minutes, which means you've got 11 minutes left. Come on, go do it. We play Harry Styles.

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11: G'day there, I'm Andrew Schell. The operation to transport the world's largest battery electric ferry from Tasmania to South America has been pushed back until tomorrow. Incat says weather conditions prompted the decision to postpone loading hull 096 onto the heavy lift ship Black Marlin on the Derwent. The new vessel will enter service between Argentina and Uruguay once delivered. If Parliamentary Research Service review has revealed state Labor supported the Liberal government in more than half of contested House of Assembly votes over the past year. The analysis of 45 divisions found Labor voted with the Libs 50% of the time, while matching the Greens on just 25% of votes. And summer tourism has delivered a record economic windfall for Tasmania, with visitor spending reaching $3.8 billion. Meantime, 1.4 million visitors decided to drop in over the warmer months. To sport now, and Clarence's powerful midfield will be under the spotlight when the Roos meet Lauderdale in the SFL Women's Comp this weekend. Bombers coach Simon Ratcliffe saying stopping midfielder Heidi Preshaw will be a big focus.
9: Hit National News.
7: Hello there, I'm Matthew Layton. Optus could be facing a huge penalty over its failed emergency call network. Communications watchdog has launched federal court action, alleging more than 1,000 breaches during last year's outage. Optus says it's investigating in accountability, stronger processes and more reliable services. Australia's online safety watchdog says Telegram created a space where extremist videos were easy to find. Commissioner Julie Inman-Grant says that included IS executions and footage of the Christchurch and Buffalo attacks. E-safety is now seeking penalties through the federal court. Husband, wife and their teenage son are believed to be the victims of a deadly overnight blaze in Sydney's southwest. Victoria has recorded its first H5 bird flu case, but officials say commercial poultry farms remain clear of the virus. And K-pop giants BTS is skipping the 2027 Grammy Awards, saying music should not be divided by region or language after concerns over a new Asian pop category.
12: Clean clothes, a warm shower, a conversation, small moments that make a big difference to someone doing it tough. 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
7: Bobby Hill is set to leave Collingwood after the club and player agreed to an early exit. The 2023 Norm Smith medalist still had 4 years on a deal worth about $750,000 a season, but will become a delisted free agent and wants to play on elsewhere. Josh Fraser could turn his interim stint into the top job at Carlton. He softened his earlier stance after 8 wins from 10 games. The AFL rolls into round 21 tonight as Geelong faces Collingwood in a heavyweight clash under the lights.
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14: This is Heat Weather.
15: Partly cloudy for the rest of today in Hobart. Tonight down to 6 and tomorrow mostly fine with a high of 15. 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
20: Hey, Lewis here. 1 o'clock, which means we're going to drop another voice for our Million Dollar Voice. 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

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We'll play it again and give you all the details to win in the next 15 minutes. 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

0: It's all about duos. On your number one a hit music station, there's Martin Garrix and Ed Sheeran. Let's get you the superstar duo from England, Sam Fender and Olivia Dean, with Rain Me In on the air next, plus some Ariana Grande and another $1 million voice. This could be your chance and your way into the Millionaire's Lounge. You could be our newest millionaire. We'll do it right after this.
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3: I'm Rebecca Madden. More medals up for grabs tonight in Glasgow. Jess Hull, Claudia Hollingsworth and Abby Caldwell kick things off in the mile before Hull and Rose Davies chase medals in the 5,000 metres. Peter Boll is back in the men's 800 semi-finals, while Lachlan Kennedy leads Australia's charge in the men's 200. And on the netball court, the Diamonds wrap up the group stage against Northern Ireland. For the latest, watch 7 News at 6, then it's live to Glasgow for all the action.
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20: G'day, there, I'm Angel Shao. A man's been charged with armed robbery following an alleged incident at a Newtown servo. Police allege the 32-year-old entered the Ampol on Risdon Road shortly before 6 on Tuesday morning, armed with a crowbar, demanded cigarettes and stole a cash drawer before fleeing. He's since appeared in court and refused bail. Clarence City Council says Neil the Seal's stay at Seven Mile Beach recently required extensive resources, costing more than $31,500. The Southern Elephant Seal attracted significant public attention, prompting hundreds of staff hours of traffic and crowd management work. A new management framework is now being developed to address Neil's welfare and public safety. Labor has been a more reliable voting partner for Tasmania's Liberal government than the Greens in contested parliamentary votes. That's according to new Parliamentary Research Service analysis, the opposition voting with the Libs in 51% of 45 divisions and with the Greens just 25% of the time. And briefly, Incat's new ferry is due to be loaded onto a heavy lift ship tomorrow. That's after wind delayed today's plans.
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22: Good afternoon, I'm Matthew Layton. Australia's telco watchdog says access to 000 is not optional as it takes Optus to court. ACMA alleges 75% of emergency calls failed during the 13-hour outage. Optus has acknowledged the proceedings and says its wider transformation program is continuing. The eSafety Commissioner is taking messaging service Telegram to court, alleging it left reported violent and extremist material online for weeks. Federal Labor MP Luke Gosling has been charged over an alleged assault involving the Northern Territory administrator. Police say it followed an incident at Darwin's Thai Festival on July 18. Gosling faces two assault charges, which he strongly denies, and is due in court September 1. And trust has taken a tumble, dropping below even the levels seen during COVID-19 lockdowns. The ANU poll found Aussies rated trust at just 5.32 out of 10, with average life satisfaction also at a record low.
23: Did you know that diabetes is Australia's fastest growing chronic condition? Over 300 Australians are diagnosed with the condition every day. Search Diabetes Australia to find out more.
22: Collingwood Premiership hero Bobby Hill is heading for the exit despite being contracted until 2030. And the door is wide open for Josh Fraser to become Carlton's permanent coach. The Blues have encouraged him to apply after a sharp turnaround under his watch. Fraser says discussions have started, but he will take his time before making a call.
24: But I want to make sure that when I go through a process, if I was to be successful, that I'm ready to hit the ground running. And that's the way I approach most things in life.
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26: Partly cloudy for the rest of today in Hobart. Tonight down to 6 and tomorrow mostly fine with a high of 15. 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
2: Thursday afternoon. Hello, my name is Lewis, and how good is this? The voice is here. Tones and I joins the Superstar Coaches. Starts Sunday at 7 on 7. And we want to get you in the Millionaire's Lounge. Yeah, you could win $1 million with our Million Dollar Voice. 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
16: We are all very unique and we all love our guilty pleasures, like going into your favourite shopping centre, knowing you'll get nothing, but then you walk out with an entire shopping trolley full. Been there, done that. What about getting something from a store, like store brought, that it might not be a need, but it's your guilty pleasure, like a coffee, for instance, or something you get from McDonald's. You know, we all have our unique guilty pleasures, so we're going to go old school to some secret sing-along songs that'll make you miss your turn about 10 times because you just want to sing these even louder. These are songs that I guarantee you know, by the way, like Natasha Bedingfield. Which song will I play from her? See, that got your attention. Play her in three hits. First, let's get you Do You Think I'm Sexy as we do Guilty Pleasures on your number one hit music station. Turn this up.

0: That is our guilty pleasures on your number one hit music station. How exciting is this weekend? The Voice is here. Yeah, Holmes and I joins the Superstar Coaches. Starts Sunday at 7 on 7. And Karen and Tommy have another voice for you for our $1 million voice. You could be getting in the Millionaire's Lounge. Have the best afternoon. Laters.
1: Yeah.
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4: Rebecca Madden. It's another packed session for the green and gold tonight. Fresh off silver, sprint star Lachlan Kennedy is chasing a place in the 200-metre final, while Michelle Jenniker returns in the hurdles. Jess Hull doubles up in the mile and 5,000 metres, with Rose Davies also in the hunt for gold. The Diamonds are back in action against Northern Ireland, looking to finish the group stage unbeaten. 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
22: G'day there, I'm Andrew Schaum. Hobart City Council will investigate safety concerns linked to the Collins Street bike lane trial after concerns were raised by Councillor Ryan Purcell. He says he supports the trial but believes issues like concrete lane separators and other design elements require more attention. Incat's landmark operation to ship its newest battery electric ferry to South America has been delayed by a day. The company says loading Hull 096 onto the heavy lift vessel Black Marlin on the Derwent will now happen tomorrow because of weather conditions. The ferry is the largest battery electric vessel ever built and was constructed at Incat's Hobart shipyard. And record visitor numbers have helped deliver a near $4 billion boost to Tasmania's economy last summer. 1.4 million people main time visited the state over the warmer months. Looking to sport now, and Clarence will clash with Lauderdale this weekend, with the Bombers focusing heavily on stopping midfielder Heidi Preshaw. Coach Simon Ratcliffe says Preshaw regularly drives the Roos forward, and reducing her influence could be critical to their chances this weekend.
23: Hit National News.
24: Hey, I'm Tessa Randello. Starting in the Middle East, the US says it's completed a heavy wave of strikes against Iran after a quiet few days of fighting. Central Command say it was in response to yesterday's attempted missile attacks on US forces. Comes after Donald Trump threatened to hit the country very hard. Back home now, Optus is being sued over last year's major network outage where 000 calls failed. The Australian Communications and Media Authority alleged the telco breached two legal obligations more than 1,000 times. An Optus spokesperson saying it continues to invest in network resilience and strengthening systems. The first case of bird flu has now been detected in Victoria. It comes after local transmission of the disease happened for the first time in birds in South Australia. And a blood test that could identify signs of Alzheimer's disease is one step closer. Results happen in as little as 18 minutes and it's been greenlit for clinical testing. A medical research group reckons doctors could refer patients in the next 6 to 9 months.
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24: Interim Essendon coach will speak with the club next week on whether he'll put his hand up for the permanent role. Dean Solomon says he's speaking with his family about the decision.
25: Ability to be able to do a role that I'm incredibly grateful for, that I've loved, but also have the time to have a think about what the future looks like and be allowed to have the space to do that.
24: While the club's GM of football, Daniel McPherson, has tendered his resignation after 4 seasons. While tonight, Collingwood and Geelong will clash at the MCG.
26: Arrive alive. Drive to the conditions. Stay alert. Keep your distance. Take extra care on unfamiliar roads. And keep your phone out of sight.
27: This is Heat Weather.
28: Partly cloudy for the rest of today in Hobart. Tonight down to 6 and tomorrow mostly fine with a high of 15. 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

0: for your Thursday arvo. It's Carrie and Tommy Cashdraw is back at 4 o'clock this arvo.
1: I've had an absolute mare of a night. I didn't. Yep. Thank you. I didn't know I was going to such fierce competition. I played pickleball for the first time, lost 3 sets to 0. And then I went to a darts bar I didn't plan on going to. I lost 4 games in a row, went to dinner, and then came last out of only 3 people, and then went to dinner and thought, oh, I've got to have a win. I'll go back to the darts bar and I'll just keep playing.
2: How much of dinner were you thinking about how you lost
1: the whole thing?
2: At darts?
1: I didn't talk about anything because I was just thinking. And so I went back to the darts bar and my strategy was, I'll wear them out. I'll just play until I win, just by chance alone. And then the darts bar shut at 11 and I hadn't won. My total for the night, 13 losses.
0: Just quickly on the darts, did you say there was 3 of you?
1: Yeah.
0: That's bronze, baby.
1: That's bronze.
2: There's a chance. Hey, there is bronzes. A chance for you to win and win $500,000. Do you want to know how?
1: Ooh.
0: Ooh.
2: We have signed you up.
1: Yep. What am I doing?
2: To compete against
0: Luke Littler.
1: Oh, my God.
2: Who is darts champion of the world. No, I've made...
1: No, well, he is.
2: Is he in TV show where you get to... Look, you've got to go through the selection process. At the moment, we've just signed you up.
3: Oh, there's no way he's winning that.
2: Who knows whether he is.
0: I don't think anyone's winning it, but you can have a go.
1: Also, Tommy Little and Luke Littler is... Really,
2: it's a lot for
3: oh my God, he's even beating you at that. He's littler than
1: oh
3: you.
1: Oh my gosh, he's littler. He's not. Have you seen him?
2: No, anyway. Seriously, we've signed you up for this. When is it? When's the competition?
1: So, Carrie, this may shock you, but I'm quite passionate about darts players. I never play darts, as my losing streak, you know, really justifies that. But I love him. Phil the Power Taylor. We got the Wizard Whitlock, our Aussie dance player. And Luke Littler is the best dance player that's ever existed.
2: Yeah, well, you'll be having a chance to play against him and win $500,000.
1: I'm not going to play against him.
0: I have to go to the UK.
2: You have to go to the UK, though.
0: And it's live on Netflix.
2: It's
1: all
2: again,
1: fine.
2: Again, you have to go through a selection
1: process. But don't I have
2: process.
1: To beat someone to get there? I couldn't beat my two friends.
2: It's a reality
0: just
2: TV
0: versus
2: show.
0: Luke Littler.
1: What do you mean?
2: It's a reality, but sorry, you still have to be selected.
1: What's the pay?
0: £501,000?
1: If I beat him.
2: Yeah,
1: but no one beats him. What about for second?
2: What about the bronze? But we've asked how many times have you lost in a row, in a night? Mm. Michael, talk to us.
4: My cousin and I, we were both out of work and my cousin got very good at darts. As I got pretty okay at darts. And he beat me 257 times in a row before I beat him once.
3: What a streak.
1: Michael, I love it. And thank you so much for telling the truth. Did you ever eventually beat him? Or is that when you... Yes? Yes?
4: 258.
1: Yes, Michael. Yes.
2: How long is that across, Michael? Did you become fixated and that's like a week? Or is this over like a 5-year period?
4: No, that was over like about 4 days.
2: That's a lot of games.
3: Michael, did you tell him you're only as good as your last game? Did you tell him you're only as good as your last game?
4: We both had a good laugh about it, though.
1: Michael, I know this psychology because I have a buck hunter machine at my house and my ex-housemate never, to this day, has never beaten me. And what would happen is... he would be ahead of me, and all I had to say to him was, you know you're going to choke, and you know you're going to panic, and he would start sweating and stiffen right up. Of those 257 games, was there a lot where you were ahead and then just panicked and basically shit the bed?
4: Oh, a fair few.
1: Yeah.
4: My cousin used to like go and do weird stuff while I was trying to shoot and stuff like that when I was ahead.
1: Yeah. Thank you, Michael. Love it.
2: What about Chantel? Hey, Chantel.
5: Hey.
2: How many games did you lose in a row?
5: I can't tell you the exact amount, but if you have an iPhone, like you can play iMessage games on there. And I was with a partner for 1.5 years and I didn't win a single iMessage game the entire time.
2: What do you mean? What's an iMessage game?
5: So it's like called a game pigeon and you can play like darts, pool, word games. It's all like on your text messages pretty much, only if you have an iPhone.
2: Well, this is... What happened to you?
1: Oh, sorry. I went to a bit of another place. Chantel, I'm assuming you're not still together because you said it in past tense like you had a partner of 1.5 years.
5: Yeah, it definitely impacted it because I'm a sore loser, like the breakup.
1: But also, like, A, why didn't your partner let you win one of them? But also, B, you guys playing pool on your phone sounds like the lamest thing ever.
5: I was 17.
2: Hold on.
1: Oh, I apologise, Chantel.
2: Also,
1: I apologise.
2: Says the man that every single day does Wordle or connections on his, sorry, Lincoln Lewis.
1: You're right.
2: On your. Yeah.
1: You're correct. I agree. Chantel, I apologise.
6: You can play Wordle in iMessage.
5: I also lived in different states.
2: No, Chantel, you do not need to defend yourself here.
1: Chantel, you're also, the reason you've called in is because I have literally just talked about my losing streak, and that was just one night. So please take everything I say.
2: Where our producer Chantel's mouth is aghast, a gaping open. How about that?
6: Totally, because just he's discovered shuffleboard.
2: He's discovered all these games you can play on iMessage, Chantel.
1: Thank you, Chantel. Let's go to Trace. Hey, Trace, tell us about your losing streak.
7: Yeah, hi. My husband and I have been together for 34 years, yes. And we used to always play Monopoly every Friday night and Saturday night.
1: Oh.
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1: Hey, Tracy, can you tell me, because I played Monopoly growing up, and I still to this day, the only way Monopoly ended in my household was a fist fight, and so I never actually got to the end of a game. How does the game end?
7: I don't know, because I always throw it on the floor.
8: 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When you're driving in a school zone, pay attention to the signs. Slow down to 40 kilometres per hour. Grow up. There's no excuse in a school zone.
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10: G'day there, the Brooker Highway with just some patchy congestion both ways between Derwent Park and Queenstone Main. Those delays mainly at the intersections. The Domain Highway quite slow as you head onto the Brooker at the merge. On the Tasman Highway, it's a mainly clear run in both directions between the city and Sorrel, and no dramas either way travelling on the southern outlets. 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T's and C's apply. And that's the latest in traffic on Hobart's Hit 100.9.
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0: Olivia Dean, that is Baby Steps for your Thursday arvo. It's Carrie and Tommy.
1: It's a beautiful song.
0: It is.
1: It's a beautiful song.
2: I just had an image then as it was how cool that would be with like a Huggies ad or something with little babies taking their first step.
1: Yes. Should have saved that for off air and sold it to them.
2: I don't know if that works like that.
1: Nah,
2: it?
1: Huggies are pitching. You can tender.
2: I just give. Do I give reception a call? I've got an idea.
1: Yeah. Hey, Mrs. Huggy, I've got an idea. It's time for the court to be set.
3: All rise for the food courts.
1: Now, this is a segment that gets people really fired up because we're very passionate about the things we put in our mouths. And often over time, and the things we've talked about, it's when they've discontinued items that we've loved, they've changed the ingredients to items we've loved, they've changed the size, they've made them smaller, but the packet's bigger. This week, I want to do something slightly different. And this is things that you are madly passionate about, but no one else seems to share that passion.
2: Yeah.
1: So, name the most iconic Australian food item.
2: Vegemite.
1: Yes, correct. I think, and I know this will divide opinions, I think Promite is just so much better. It's so much better. I don't understand. I like Vegemite until I taste the Promite, and now I'm like, I don't even know why Vegemite exists.
2: So how did Promite come into your life?
1: Old. Like, I was old. Like, I reckon it wasn't until we never had it in the house growing up.
2: But, like, as in how, because like, it's not an Aussie thing, how did it enter
1: is
2: your world?
1: Is Promite not Aussie?
2: I thought Promite was English.
4: No, that's Marmite.
2: Oh, that's Marmite. So what's Promite?
1: I thought Promite American? Okay. I feel like Promite. Oh. Anyway.
2: So, but did it come into Australian. It, like, by your mum buying it, or did you go to someone's house or something?
1: I moved into a house with a housemate, and he goes, you know, have you tried this little twist on the old classic?
2: And is it saltier? What is it about it?
1: No, you can put more. You know how Vegemite, or for me anyway, Vegemite is ideal ratio.
2: Yes.
1: Is a lot of butter, a little bit of Vegemite. Mm. Promite, you can lather that stuff on.
0: Yeah.
4: Maybe you're just a wuss because Promite is sweeter, smoother, and milder. And it's basically targeted at children.
1: Yeah.
4: And Vegemite is saltier, sharper, and thicker.
2: So maybe I need to give it a crack.
1: And also,
2: okay.
1: I agree. I don't know if you were expecting kickback on that, but 100%. But it's for all
0: like
1: those things.
0: Why Nutella like being better than peanut butter. Like,
1: Oh, my God, I had pistachio butter.
2: Oh, whoa.
4: We've got to stop with the pistachio. It's everywhere.
2: And also, I don't want nut butter. I just want...
1: What?
4: Butter.
2: I just want peanut butter. When you go to get like acai bowls or granola or something, they say, do you want a nut butter or a peanut butter?
1: I just
2: want
1: peanut
2: butter.
1: Don't you like? Because pistachio butter is unbelievable. Peanut butter is unbelievable.
2: I just want peanut butter.
1: Macadamia butter is really very
2: peanut butter.
1: Okay. So, Bickers, how do you feel about Promite?
2: I just don't like the name nut butter.
1: I don't think anyone's using it.
2: It stresses me out. Yeah, they are. When I go to order things, they say, do you want nut butter with it?
0: It's not as bad as nut juice when people don't want like milks that aren't milk.
2: Nut, they want an almond
0: juice. You should call it nut juice. I don't want to call it nut juice, mate.
1: Nut juice is better than nut milk. Because you picture someone milking it.
2: So I've got a food like that. Oh, so Promite, I don't think I've ever had.
1: Okay. It's the best.
2: I'm a Vegemite girl through and through.
1: No, because you haven't had it.
2: No, I haven't.
1: It's
2: had
1: so
2: it.
1: Much better.
0: Promite was a treat for us when we were kids because we only got it at grandma's house and it was just different. That's
2: why
0: we
2: loved
0: it.
2: Speaking of grandma's house, there is an item that I've been having since the 80s at my grandparents' house that I reckon I had a decade where I forgot about it and it came back into my life and I was like, there is nothing better than a spring gully gherkin.
1: Sorry?
2: And it has to be a spring gully gherkin. It can't
1: pickle,
2: be. Yeah. No, it's not a pickle. It's a gherkin.
1: What's a gherkin? Why is it different to a pickle?
2: I don't know, but it is not a pickle. A pickle is what you get in a cheeseburger, and they're amazing as well.
1: Is a gherkin not a cucumber? Because pickles are cucumbers. Right?
2: I don't know, but
4: all
2: a gherkin.
4: Gherkins are pickles.
2: A gherkin is. It doesn't say pickle on the thing, but you have to get them pre-sliced.
1: Mm-hmm.
2: And yes.
4: Gherkins are young, small cucumbers. They're just not as ripe.
0: Oh my God, they're veal.
1: But that's what pickles are.
4: What do you mean?
1: That's what pickles are
4: from cucumbers of any size, and they can be any age. But gherkins are young cucumbers.
1: Okay,
2: anyway, they are delicious. Have it on with a bit of cheese and a Jats or a Savoy or whatever you want to call it, whatever part of the country you're in. And I've rediscovered it, and now my kids love it too. And it's like it's such a distinctive flavour.
1: Gherkin cheese. Cracker.
2: Gherkin cheese and cracker, but it's the gherkin. It has to be a spring gully gherkin, and there's no kickbacks for this. But it's the only one I want.
0: What? Are we getting old?
2: Of course we are.
0: Yeah.
2: Soon I'll be having it with a brandy and dry.
0: Oh, my. Oh, brandy is yum.
2: No, brandy is an old person's drink. And you know what? You know what my grandpa used to have that I've decided I quite like now is port.
0: Yeah, yeah. Mum's really into port at the moment. Yeah.
1: Are we getting old?
2: Yeah, we are.
1: Because wants to talk about land taxes and immigration, please.
2: No, I actually want to talk about Alzheimer's. Genuinely.
1: 13.
2: So yes, we are.
1: You'll forget that by then. 13, 10, 60. I want to know, what food are you madly passionate about that other people just don't seem to get on board? Give us a call.
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8: Hobart's average unleaded price today is around $1.96 a litre, while some servos are selling it as low as $1.83. The average for diesel sits around $2.36. 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

0: Be Thursday, Arvo. It's Carrie and Tommy. Cash Draw is coming up very soon.
1: But right now, the court is in session.
2: All rise for the food courts.
1: This week, we're focusing on things that you're particularly passionate about that other people don't quite get on board. For example, I think that Promite is far superior to
3: Vegemite.
1: I'm going
3: to try it this weekend.
1: Oh, because you'll never look back.
3: Mm.
1: It's so good. As Kieran, our producer, said, it's for wusses, apparently, because the flavour is gentler. And I said, that is me. G'day, Shelley.
4: Hello, how are you?
1: Yeah, so good. What do you love?
4: I love something called anchovette.
1: Oh, oh, it sounds like I'm going to love it. Does it involve anchovies?
4: Yes, it does. Oh. It's in a little jar and you spread it on toast.
1: Yum.
3: So they're little anchovies or it's like a mushed up paste?
4: No, it's like a spread. It's like a spread. Oh. It's all mushed up and it's anchovette and you've got to have hot butter on toast, like hot toast with butter and then you just spread it on anchovette.
1: Shelley, just give me gout. Like, it sounds, I love all the foods that seem to bring it on. Things like cheeses and wines and anchovies. Heaven. Do you put anything else? Are you chucking a bit of, like, tomatoes or something on top of that, or are you just having it on toast?
4: No, just plain. Or you can have it on cracker.
1: Oh. And how do your friends, when, like, they come around, you're like, you've got to get some anchovette, how do they react?
4: No, just don't come near me, they say. Just get your face away from me.
3: Good on you, Shelley. Kathy's got one that I have forgotten about and I love, and everyone else goes, Kathy, what is it?
5: Porridge.
3: Oh.
5: Not just porridge, though, Carrie. It's like I was just saying, I'm one of 13 children and I've had it every morning for as long as I can remember. I'm now in my 50s. And I add brown sugar or honey and milk or adding goat's cheese, whatever.
3: What?
1: Goat's cheese. Hang on, sorry.
3: I went out for breakfast the other day, Kathy, and everyone was laughing at me for ordering porridge.
1: You got porridge out.
3: I ordered porridge out, but it was an apple crumble porridge.
5: Oh.
3: And it was so delicious.
1: Kathy, I'm sorry. I have passionate thoughts about porridge, but I can't get over the fact you're one of 13 kids.
5: Yeah, I'm number 12.
1: I mean, if it's too personal, don't tell us, that's fine.
5: No.
1: Can you tell us, are you from the same mum and dad? Or?
5: I am. I'm a nice Catholic family.
1: Yeah, of course. So once a year?
5: My mum had 13 in 15 years.
1: Whoa!
3: Oh, my God.
5: But my dad always said he was in direct competition with his mum because he's one of 21.
3: What? Whoa.
1: And
3: the female body do that 21 times.
5: But Carrie, my dad used to say my nan cheated because she had two sets of twins.
1: Oh,
3: playing with fire there, Kathy.
1: Kathy, can I ask the same question about your dad? Was it same mother and father for all 21?
5: It was, absolutely. Oh, and we lived in a 3-bedroom, 1-bathroom house.
3: This is a very personal question. But does a woman end up having a whole lot of, like, do you have issues down there when you've birthed 13 children, like genuinely?
5: Well, I used to question that to my mum much later on, obviously. But she was fighting fit, absolutely fighting fit. And I put it down to porridge.
1: Hey, Kathy, how did you get, this is just a logistics question, but how did you get around? Like, did your family have a bus? Yeah.
5: No
3: seatbelts. It was part of it. And then did your older siblings end up raising you?
5: Oh, definitely. The older 7 used to get up first and cook the porridge and then ring a bell for the younger 6 to get up.
3: You'd have to eat, like, if you had that many children, porridge would be just, that would be a staple.
5: Absolutely. My mum couldn't cook. She was the worst cook in the world.
3: What? So what would you eat for dinner for 13?
5: Well, the oldest did the cooking and helped her along the line. And it was meat and 3 beds, but no complaints, honestly.
1: Kathy, you said you grew up in, it was 3 beds, 1 bathroom. So with the split, I'm assuming mum and dad were in one room, and then was there like 6?
5: 7 and 6, and we slept top and tail.
3: Children in one bed?
5: Yeah, I'm going to say 6, 7, because I'm a teacher and the kids just love
3: these. Oh, my God.
5: No. We had bunks, Carrie, but we slept top and tail, shortest to tallest.
1: Wow. Kathy, I, like, obviously, it's, you know, the first time I'm hearing it, but hearing you say that your older siblings kind of raised you, my first thought is they must have, you know, gone on to do amazing things. Is that kind of a fair assumption?
5: Oh, they're just amazing people. We are incredibly close. They're just amazing humans.
3: Yeah. So I've got a friend who's one of 12, and he says they're all really close too. And you think of like families where there's two or three and they're all fighting and they don't get along. It's quite amazing to imagine that many siblings still so close.
5: Oh, definitely. And I'm an aunt to 112.
1: Whoa.
3: Oh, my God.
1: Do you know all their names? I'm not going to test you. Do you know all their names, Gabby?
5: I can say it from youngest to oldest. Are you ready?
1: Yeah, 100%. Go for it.
5: Okay. Timothy, Catherine, Sally Ann, Amanda, Edwin, Shane, Michael, Jennifer, Gary, Jeffrey, Wendy, Gail, and Daryl.
3: Hold on. Wasn't there 112?
5: Oh, sorry, no. Can't say all the nieces.
1: Oh.
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9: Rebecca Madden. It's another packed session for the green and gold tonight. Fresh off silver, sprint star Lachlan Kennedy is chasing a place in the 200-metre final, while Michelle Jenniker returns in the hurdles. Jess Hull doubles up in the mile and 5,000 metres, with Rose Davies also in the hunt for gold. The Diamonds are back in action against Northern Ireland, looking to finish the group stage unbeaten. For the latest, watch 7 News at 6, then it is live to Glasgow for all the action.
6: When you're driving in a school zone, pay attention to the signs. Slow down to 40 kilometres per hour. Grow up. There's no excuse in a school zone.
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10: Good afternoon. Patchy delays are building in both directions on the Brooker Highway between Derwent Park and Queen's Domain. The Domain Highway slow both on and off the Brooker at the merge. It's still a mainly clear run in both directions on the Tasman Highway between the city and Sorel, and Newtown Road heavy both ways approaching Risdon Road. KFC have just wrapped up a new Christmas in July daily deal. 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And that's the latest in traffic on Hobart's Hit 100.9.
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25: Hey, I'm Tessa Randello. Starting with escalating conflict in the Middle East, US forces say they've carried out dozens of strikes in Iran, hitting missiles and drone facilities. Comes after Iran launched missile attacks against American bases in Jordan. Back home, federal MP Luke Gosling's been charged over an alleged assault involving the Northern Territory administrator.
26: What I can say is that the charge is completely and utterly denied and will be contested.
25: His lawyer, Marty Ost, on ABC there. Police say the incident happened at Darwin's Thai Festival on July 18. Messaging app Telegram says it'll fight the Australian eSafety Commissioner in federal court after alleging the platform failed to take down pro-terror channels and content. It's facing fines of up to $54 million. And Neil the Seal's damage bill has been revealed at more than $45,000 in 2 years for extra staff. The elephant seal gained international attention for his twice-yearly visit to Tassie.
27: Research shows that regularly eating ultra-processed foods can increase your risk of developing type 2 diabetes by 53%. Search Diabetes Australia for more about the nation's fastest-growing chronic condition.
25: Brisbane coach says he still supports Ty Gallop after his 3-game suspension. The tribunal charged him with serious misconduct after an incident in their match against Port Adelaide. Chris Fagan says he's a good person.
28: I reassured him that we have great respect for him, and that was an act that was completely out of character, and that he'll learn from that.
25: And Adelaide's confident Wayne Millerer will play Essendon on Sunday after a minor calf issue. First up tonight, Collingwood hosts Geelong at the MCG to kick off the round.
29: Humans are social creatures and we need connection to feel good. 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
31: Partly cloudy for the rest of today in Hobart. Tonight, down to 6, and tomorrow, mostly fine with a high of 15. 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
1: When you're driving in a school zone, pay attention to the signs. Slow down to 40 kilometres per hour. Grow up. There's no excuse in a school zone.
2: Hit traffic.
3: Good afternoon. Delays in both directions on the Brooker Highway between Derwent Park and Queen's Domain. It's at its heaviest northbound passing the Domain Highway, which is slow both on and off the Brooker at the merge. On the Tasman Highway, it's slow outbound at the start of the Tasman Bridge, otherwise still looking pretty good both ways between the city and Sorel. 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Terms and conditions apply. And that's the latest in traffic on Hobart's Hit 100.9.
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3: I'm Rebecca Madden. It's another packed session for the green and gold tonight. Fresh off silver, sprint star Lachlan Kennedy is chasing a place in the 200 metre final, while Michelle Jenniker returns in the hurdles. Jess Hull doubles up in the mile and 5,000 metres, with Rose Davies also in the hunt for gold. The Diamonds are back in action against Northern Ireland, looking to finish the group stage unbeaten. For the latest, watch 7 News at 6, then it is live to Glasgow for all the action.
4: 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Slow down to 40 kilometres per hour. Grow up. There's no excuse in a school zone.
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5: Good afternoon. Delays in both directions on the Brooker Highway between Derwent Park and Queen's Domain. The Domain Highway a little slow heading onto the Brooker at the merge, also quite slow coming off. On the Tasman Highway, a little bit of congestion outbound at the start of the Tasman Bridge, otherwise still looking pretty good both ways between the city and Sorrel. 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And that's the latest in traffic on Hobart's Hit 100.9.
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15: Hey, I'm Tessa Randello. Optus is being sued for last year's major network outage where calls failed to reach 000. ACMA alleges the telco breached 2 legal obligations. A spokesperson says its focus remains on building a stronger and better Optus. Federal Labor MP Luke Gosling is facing 2 assault charges and says he'll fight them. The alleged incident involved the NT administrator at a community festival in Darwin. Gosling says he's cooperating with police. To the Middle East briefly, the US says it's completed a heavy wave of strikes against Iran in retaliation for Tehran targeting American bases. And a new blood test has been greenlit for clinical trials in Australia. It could detect Alzheimer's disease years before symptoms even start.
13: This is a blood test that can be organised by your general practitioner, and we now have a diagnostic platform that looks for the protein abnormalities that are present in the brain that cause Alzheimer's disease.
15: Neuroscience Research Australia CEO Matthew Kiernan on 7 there.
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15: Bombers interim coach Dean Solomon will speak with the club next week. He hasn't said whether or not he'll put his hand up for the permanent role as the search continues for next season.
17: Started a process, and they're at a certain point in the process that they need to understand or know who's in and who's out. And always respect the club, club first mentality, and they got to the point where they needed we need to have that discussion.
15: While Essendon GM of football Daniel McPherson has tendered his resignation after 4 seasons. And tonight the Cats and Collingwood clash at the MCG.
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20: Partly cloudy for the rest of today in Hobart. Tonight down to 6, and tomorrow mostly fine with a high of 15. And your music sorted with a curated playlist for every mood. 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
15: Yeah, Feb, why would the ATO be reaching out to Feb? All of his income is totally legitimate.
3: It isn't the ATO, but you definitely should be getting back to them, Feb. We'll chat about it in a happy hour after Carrie and Tommy.
16: Making the commute bearable. 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
1: We're asking for stories that'll make us shiver our timbers.
2: Did we work out what shiver me timbers means?
1: No, I think it's something to do with Kesha.
2: Oh my god. Can someone just
3: maybe an etymology for next week?
2: Or just Google it now, okay. Even. Yeah.
1: Okay. G'day, Brett.
4: G'day, how are you?
1: Yeah, good. Have you got a spooky story for us?
4: Yeah, it's kind of spooky. When,
2: I was, love when you're underselling it already. Yeah. Oh, kind of. I just thought
4: When I was, a young fellow, about 5 years old, my grandparents, they used to have a cattle property out of Pittsworth out past, Toowoomba. And, my grandfather, he died when he was, 55 from cancer. And there was a photo of their property on my grandmother's wall in the spare bedroom. And there was my grandmother, my mother, and I were the only ones that could see this yellow silhouette of a side profiler of his head on a photo.
1: Yeah.
4: It's like a really light yellow line. And then my grandmother, she lived till she was 80, and when she died, that yellow line vanished.
1: Really?
4: We were cleaning out the spare room, and it was gone.
2: Crazy.
1: Carrie,
4: yeah, it's freaky.
1: You're giving it heaps, but I'm disappointed because Carrie gave mine.
2: No,
1: nothing,
2: I just get
1: and you've
2: too,
1: given it heaps.
2: No, I
1: could
2: get,
1: you
2: I
1: retell?
2: Get too
1: I don't reckon you knew what was going on.
2: No, I get what was going
1: what
2: on.
1: Happened?
2: I get too real. I think was it just a mark on the paper and then it faded over time? And like, you know, my brain. It's the same way when we talk about magic stuff, and I send them to you all the time. I send you clips of people doing magic, and I say, "How did they do this?" I've always tried to find the how it could not be magic, how this could not be woo. Do you know what I mean?
1: Maybe you should broaden your horizon.
2: Or suspend my disbelief.
1: Yeah, or just have some belief.
0: Have your Claire, shivered.
2: Claire, tell me your story.
5: Yes.
2: Your woo-woo story.
5: Hi, hello.
1: Hi, Claire.
5: Hi.
1: Hi.
5: So, I was 12 years old, and our whole family had gone away for a bit of a family getaway. And I had this essentially a nightmare, really, if I think about it now. But my grandmother, her name was, well, we called her Nonny, was calling me. And I was trying to get to her, and she kept getting further and further away. And then my parents actually woke me up out of the dream. That's how the dream ended. To say she had just passed.
1: Oh.
2: That's
5: so, yes.
2: So you were dreaming of her as she was dying?
5: Yeah, pretty much. Or, they'd obviously got the call, so she might have already passed, but essentially, yeah, like, it was, I kind of figure it was her way of saying goodbye. Like, we were very close.
2: So,
5: I don't know.
1: Claire,
5: but it's do you
1: think it was,
5: my
1: do you think it was your life? Your fault?
2: What?
5: No.
1: No, good. Just checking. No, good.
5: I don't think that at all.
1: Yes,
5: I think it was just, I think it was just her time. But yeah, we.
1: Has it ever happened? Have you ever had another dream like that since? About anyone else?
5: I haven't, but I have had my best friend and I were in her home once. We would have been 16, 17, and her parents were away. So it was just the two of us. And she lived in like a three-level penthouse on the 12th floor, so quite a big place. And we were on the top floor watching TV, and we both heard her mum calling her. Her mum used to call her still does call her Donnie, and was like, we could hear this, Donnie, Donnie. And we both looked at each other, and I was like, is your mum home? And she's like, they're not supposed to be home. We've gone downstairs. The whole place was empty, and 10 minutes later, the glass doors upstairs blew in. Like, we wouldn't have been injured, but it was weird.
1: That is weird.
2: That's real.
1: That's also a three-story penthouse and sounds sick.
2: On the 12th floor.
1: Doesn't sound awesome. Thank you, Claire. That's great stuff. Who you got, Pickers?
2: We got Dom. Hey, Dom.
6: Hey, how you going?
2: Good. Talk to us.
1: How's the resonance in that voice? Hey, Dom.
6: Hey, my brother-in-law's brother passed away quite a few years ago now, and he used to regularly work at a pizza shop in town.
1: Yeah.
6: and he was very well known there. And he passed away from a car accident, sadly. But a few years after that had happened, it was actually coming up to his anniversary, my brother-in-law gets a phone call from one of his friends that still works there. And there's actually a video that I have on my phone from the security cameras. At about 4 a.m, the register just turns on, gets played around with a little bit, a docket gets printed out, and it was his favorite order, so his brother's favorite order that he always used to order when he was working there. And in the top left-hand corner, you know how it always has the names cashier? Yeah. It was Rebo. His name was in the top left-hand corner. Whoa. So it was like he did the docket.
2: That's insane.
6: Yeah, it's crazy. And there were some other weird things that happened that day. So they, after that all happened, he went back to his mum's house and his mum was freaking out because, like, the curtains had been opened and some of the coffee cabinets had been played with, and there were some other weird things that all happened on the exact same night, exact same day, night.
1: Was it a ominous date for any reason?
6: I can't remember. It was coming up to his death's anniversary, so yeah, I can't. But there were some weird things that were all working out. Even the owner of the restaurant, his mother had a photo of the man that had passed away. And it had fallen down in her house the same night.
1: Did they keep the docket?
6: Yeah, they've still got the docket. I've got a photo of the docket on my phone.
1: That's cool. That's good. That's good.
2: That's good, Woo.
1: That's good stuff.
2: Yep.
1: Hey, Dom, are you a Post Malone fan?
6: I love Post Malone.
1: Have 2 tickets. Go see Post Malone.
6: Awesome. Thank you very much.
1: No worries. Post Malone's Big Ass World Tour comes to Australia October 2026 with special guest Don Toliver. 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
10: 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It's another packed session for the green and gold tonight. Fresh off silver, sprint star Lachlan Kennedy is chasing a place in the 200-metre final, while Michelle Jenniker returns in the hurdles. Jess Hull doubles up in the mile and 5,000 metres, with Rose Davies also in the hunt for gold. The Diamonds are back in action against Northern Ireland, looking to finish the group stage unbeaten. 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
19: Hey, I'm Tessa Randello. Telegram's being sued for millions by the eSafety Commissioner after allegedly failing to remove terror videos. The messaging app is vowing to fight the claims in court. Fines of up to $54 million are on the table. In the Middle East, the US says it's hit back after missile attacks on American forces. Central Command saying it struck dozens of targets in Iran. Federal MP Luke Gosling's been charged over an alleged assault in the NT. Police say the incident involved Northern Territory Administrator at a festival in Darwin on July 18. His lawyer, Marty Oss, says he can't make many comments as it's before the courts.
20: What I can say is that the charge is completely and utterly denied and will be contested.
19: On ABC there, briefly, a new test that can identify signs of Alzheimer's early has been greenlit for clinical trials in Australia. And the Aussies are going into day 7 of the Commonwealth Games with 103 medals, 47 gold.
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19: Lions coach says Ty Gallop is a good person after a 3-match suspension for serious misconduct. The young defender was sanctioned by the tribunal for a shove on Mitch Georgiades. Chris Fagan says the incident was out of character for Ty.
21: It wasn't a good look and so he had to pay some sort of a price for that. I suppose for me, though, I'm more concerned about Ty Gallop as a person.
19: And Collingwood welcome back Lachie Schultz from ankle injury for tonight's clash against Geelong.
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24: Partly cloudy for the rest of today in Hobart. Tonight down to 6 and tomorrow mostly fine with a high of 15. And your music sorted with a curated playlist for every mood. 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
10: But does a ballad well. 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
0: 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For your late drive home, it's Fifi, Fev and Nick's happy hour.
13: Yeah, good. It's a Thursday. The weekend round the corner. Actually, I'm a bit hungry.
14: Hey, hungry? I'm Brendan.
13: Good news. We're all thanks to You Foods.
15: Yes, real food for the real world. 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
14: 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It's a good drop.
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13: 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Hey, up next for the happy hour, we are going to be inducting another team member. We're 1 week today till our underdogs. That's a team of kids that unfortunately have had a tough run. We're helping them out, change their lives forever. They're going to be running out onto one of Australia's best stadiums, Marvel Stadium, ahead of the footy, the AFL. And, yeah, let's induct another team member after this.
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0: you can, in the video, you can sort of see him going, whoa, whoa, whoa, whoa,
1: yeah,
0: saying, go back to your pram. And then she's like, oh, I'm sorry, but please, I just love you. Can we just have a photo? And he's like,
1: no. Now, can I say, if this was you in this situation, pram involved?
0: Oh, please. I know the lengths. I know his limits, you know?
1: That's true. That's true.
0: I know that my king doesn't want photos taken on the street, because if I ask for a photo, if Harry Styles ever walks past me on the street, this is what I'll do, like I did with Shaboozy.
1: Yep, yep.
0: I'll tip my hat and I say, Mr. Styles. And then I'd walk away real cool, but then I'd go around the corner and I'd collapse. And then chase him.
1: Then they'd chase him.
0: No, I wouldn't.
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2: They're eating her, and then they're going to eat me. Oh, my God.
0: We got a dog owner in the building. Her name is Lauren.
3: Yes.
0: Barry, famously.
3: Hello there.
0: How long do you normally take Noni for a walk when you do
3: Look, my dear son, Noni, he's not... I take him for walks because I think he needs a walk. Then we get out there and he's like, take me home. Especially in winter. He's like, this is not happening. And then in summer too, because it's too hot. But like, he's only small. Like, he could do it just a half an hour.
0: Every day? Half an hour kind of thing?
3: Yeah.
0: Most days? Because a new study has found, a survey of 1,800 dog owners has found that pups would, their dream walk would last exactly 1 hour and 7 minutes.
3: Seven
0: particularly. Includes 16 sniffing stops. They must stop sixteen times.
3: Yep.
0: When I walked Noni last time, though, it was sort of one continuous sniffing stop.
3: He's a sniffer.
0: Yeah.
3: Because he's a sight hound, so he loves to sniff. And because he's still on his steroids, mate, he'll still take me to places where he once found a peanut. He's like, let's go here, Mum.
0: So it's
3: I know.
0: Is it heightened senses on the steroids?
3: No, he's so hungry all the time. And he's so small.
0: Once found
3: but
0: a peanut.
3: They do say that, like, the length of a walk isn't as important, like the distance. It's not about the energy as much as it is about the sensory.
0: The stimulus.
3: The stimulus.
0: Along the way.
3: Not the stimulants, but the stimulus.
0: There's a few other, they might find some in your area.
3: They might, honestly.
0: There's a few more things that they want. They'd want to splash in the water during that 1 hour and 7 minutes.
3: Not Noni.
0: They also want the chance to meet 3 new dog friends on each walk.
3: Not Noni. I'm starting to think my dog's not a dog.
0: Your dog's famously a cat, so there's that.
3: And a seal.
0: There's also, the research also found that 38% of owners put their dog's enjoyment ahead of their own.
3: Yes.
0: While safety, quiet routes and wide open spaces top the wish list for the perfect walk.
3: Yeah. Noni does love to see ducks. We always take him down to the pond and see the duckies.
0: What does he do with the ducks? Does he chase them? Or
3: just stares at them like this. Yeah. He does love to chase pigeons, though. He's got a thing with pigeons. But duckies, he just loves to stare. And I say, look, there's a baby ducky. Like, he can hear me. And he goes, oh, yeah.
0: But it's Carl.
4: How did they figure all this out?
0: 1,800 dog owners were surveyed.
3: The dogs filled out a survey.
0: Yeah. They all,
3: part of the census.
0: Poor print. Yeah. They choose. Yeah, that's right. I got my census yesterday.
3: Yes. Oh, okay. Now, I've got an issue with my census because my letterbox, I've not opened since I moved in. And there is a key for it. And I'm unsure where that key may be.
0: You famously own your home now.
3: I do.
0: So this is now a you problem, you know, because I would just contact my my real estate agent and go, where's the key?
3: Yeah, that's something I've really started to notice that when I'm like, God, I need an electrician. Oh, no, I organised that.
0: It's a me problem.
3: God!
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0: I can take you. Never noticed the drums are all in the left side of the earphone for this. Great use of stereo panning.
1: Oh, sexy.
0: And the guitars are in the right earphone. 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It's finished now.
1: Oh, God, I was just getting into it. The Hot Hits with Nick and Lauren.
2: Next, Gary and Tommy. My mate said, hey, come play pickleball with me. Would you like to know how I went? 2-11, the first one. I lost. Final score at the end of it, after being down 2-0, the score was 11-9. Hey, yo, boy!
1: You definitely lost.
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1: In celebration of the night that was, it's the Hot Hits Awards ceremony.
0: Yeah, a couple of awards, things are happening on and around the show tonight. Lauren Barry has the first award of the night. Hit me, my friend.
2: Cutler Awards. My award tonight goes to Rihanna, because she had an interaction with a fan, and a genuine fan, I think, recently, where he had asked her for a photo, but she thought he was asking her to take the photo. Do you have the audio?
0: Yeah, you can have a listen to the audio if you want. It's going to be 1 second to get it up, and then you can actually have a listen to it. That's now.
3: Picture of me?
4: Yeah.
3: Picture of me?
4: Yeah. Oh, crush that shit.
5: How are you going to pose?
6: Oh, you want me in it? Oh!
7: All right. Cheese, it's a video. Cheese.
8: Yeah, ran down here, huh?
3: You're beautiful.
7: Oh, thank you. All right, you chill. Relax on the compliments, buddy. Relax on the compliments.
0: That's ASAP, of course.
2: I just love her so much. She's getting Queen of My Heart Award for the week.
0: Oh, perfect award to give Rihanna, man. Yeah. That's excellent stuff.
2: Yeah.
0: Producer Carl, you got an award for tonight?
9: For Harry Styles, for caring about the baby.
0: Yeah.
2: Yeah. Yeah.
0: So this woman comes up in a pram, lets the pram go. I think it's Lauren.
2: Not me. I don't have a baby.
0: It's a photo. Hey, Bailey, you got an award for tonight?
9: He's not listening.
0: Not even listening to the show. He's
2: finally doing some work.
0: All day he's been flapping around.
9: His feet up on the couch.
0: I love that he can't hear a word we're saying about him. It's perfect. Now he's taking a selfie while yawning. I don't know what's going on.
2: Probably on B-Reel.
0: Probably on B-Reel, mate. We're all back on B-Reel. And my award tonight is going to go to the Geelong Cats.
2: Yeah.
0: Because that is a team of beautiful gentlemen.
2: Aren't they just? I was saying off air earlier that, and look, this is not me commenting on people's bodies, but I truly believe that AFL physique is the greatest male physique in the land.
0: Could not agree more. Basketballer, close second.
2: Yes.
0: Netballer, male netballers.
2: Yep.
0: Close third. Swimmer, close fourth.
2: Don't mind a tennis. Because I love a forearm, you know?
0: Yeah, man. And they've got some forearms on them, don't they?
2: Certainly.
0: I should have given my award to my jump on doodle joke I made earlier.
2: You still can. That was a good joke, hun.
0: So someone called up. We were talking about old apps that you're still on. And she was like, I still play doodle jump. And I was like, good on you for jumping on some doodles still. It was really funny.
2: It was funny.
0: Hey, here's some people who might be on the show next week because we haven't locked them all in. Snow Patrol.
2: Tick.
0: I'm psyched for that. Snow Patrol's going to be amazing. Borderline will be on the show next week.
2: Yes.
0: The amazing New Zealand band. They're going to perform live for us. Someone who's on The Voice will be here.
2: Definitely.
0: Yep, just not 100% sure who.
2: Oh.
0: So will someone who is on the brand new season of Traitors.
2: Oh.
0: Which I'm very excited about.
2: Really?
0: I can tell you who it is, actually.
2: Oh.
0: Real Housewife of Melbourne, Chrissy Marsh, is going to be here.
2: Hey!
0: That's going to be fun. I said the other day I've seen the first episode. It is outrageous. It is brilliant. And she's such a centre point of that as well.
2: That's exciting.
0: Have a very fun time. We're also going to be live and up close with the amazing Erin LeCount.
2: Yes.
0: Brilliant new artist out of the UK. It's going to be real fun. Apart from that, I don't know. Find out Monday. 7 o'clock.
2: See you on Saturday, though. We're on from Saturday.
0: Of course, Hot 20 Countdown. We'll be doing that. It's 20 songs, and they're all in order.
2: That's what radio is all about,
0: mate.
2: That's
0: me, mate.
2: Countdowns.
0: It's just countdowns.
2: It's comedy. It's rock, sport and comedy.
0: Rock, sport and comedy and countdowns, 100%. Catch more of that Saturday from 5 o'clock. Bye!
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16: Well, Alex Dyson, were you celebrating with your... Well, you should be celebrating, I should say, with your city of Melbourne, topping a list that we're going to talk about later on in this episode. something that a lot of people around the world have I guess it's not a very good list to top, unfortunately.
2: Oh, really? It's not a livable city one?
16: We'll dive into what it is.
2: Damn.
16: Later. Okay. What else is going on in your world?
2: Well, I was going to talk about Melbourne itself as well, so why don't we start with a Melbourne episode, shall we?
16: Let's do a Melbourne app. All right, let's do it. Matt and Alex All Day Breakfast. Hope you're well.
17: Let's get this show on the road.
2: Let's go.
17: Here we go.
2: I don't want to wait on tenderhooks this whole time, Matt. Just put us out of our misery. What list are we talking about?
16: Yes, unfortunately, Melbourne did top the list in the Deutsche Bank's official Oasis Index report. You ever heard of the Oasis Index?
2: No. Is it? Well, they did do a few big shows at the Docklands Stadium when they were in town with Ballpark Music. So was it the most tickets sold to Oasis?
16: No. Okay, so the legends over at Deutsche Bank.
2: A sentence that's never been said before.
16: Look, they did a annual, pricing of the world report.
2: Okay.
16: Each year looks at a range of things, including, what it costs to rent a flat in different cities, etc.
2: Yep.
16: Now, one of the things that this report talks about is the Oasis Index. It is named after the band.
2: Oh, literally?
16: Yes.
2: Not the phenomenon in a desert?
16: No. It's inspired by, according to joe.co.uk, Oasis's famous song, Cigarettes and Alcohol. And this particular pricing index reflects what the cost of 5 beers and 2 packs of cigarettes is.
2: That's right, because there's the Big Mac index of how expensive a place is how much a Big Mac costs places.
16: So this is how much does 5 pints and 2 packs of ciggies cost?
2: Who at Deutsche Bank got this one through to the keeper? Comes into a meeting like, oh, guys, we're all economists here. Let's go around. Well, let's talk about how much it costs to buy a family home. Great. Good one, Benjamin. What about you, Stacey? What do you reckon we should go? Well, actually, I think it should be how much it costs to put your kids in childcare. Awesome. Now, what do you think, Dylan? How much for 5 pints and 2 packs of Winnie Blues? Unbelievable. Who is this intern at Deutsche Bank coming up with this? Oh, what do we call that?
16: Why
2: don't we name it after the band Oasis? What are you talking about?
16: I don't know who they are, but I want to hang out with them.
2: Oh, my God.
16: That's all I care about. Dylan sounds like an absolute legend, and he knows his priorities, all right?
2: All right, the Oasis Index.
16: Yeah.
2: Tell me, where does Melbourne sit?
16: Well, there's only 2 cities that break the $100 barrier. And I'm gonna say now that it's quite astounding when you look at the top city and this is just the top 10.
2: Yep.
16: In the top 10 alone, Melbourne is number 1 with $111 for 5 beers and 2 packs of ciggies.
2: 5 pints and 2 packs of ciggies.
16: 5 pints and 2 packs of ciggies. So that's about $159 Australian dollars.
2: Why did they pick 5 pints? Why not pick 1 pint and 1 pack of ciggies? Why 5 and 2?
16: I don't know, just to go across the whole tap range, I guess.
2: You're having 5 pints. That's a big night in no matter what country you're in.
16: Look, I don't know why it's that, okay?
2: Only $111 for 5 pints.
16: That's $111.
2: Okay, right.
16: And a packet. So let's imagine each pint is probably $15. So that's $75. Then, 2 packs of ciggies. It checks out.
2: Yep.
16: All right. Sydney, the other one topping the US dollar 100 mark with $109.50, right?
2: Melbourne v Sydney, that'd be relatively, similar, wouldn't they?
16: Yeah, well, that's it. Mm. Whereas number 3 on the list, Auckland, Melbourne is $111 US. Auckland drops down to $68.
2: We've got expensive ciggies here, don't we?
16: And then Wellington, London, Birmingham, Dublin, Edinburgh, New York is in number 9, and Oslo from Norway is number 10, and they're $53, right?
2: Well, I got to tell you, that's why they talk about illegal tobacco coming through. And I tell you, Melbourne, I'm not sure about the rest of the world, but when it comes to the Kasabian Index from their song I'm on Fire, tobacco shops seem to really be just spontaneously combusting in Melbourne.
16: They are the new roller skating rinks, aren't they?
2: It is quite interesting how that happens.
16: You know you're not supposed to smoke the shop. It's just the cigarettes inside it.
2: Well, two things. Firstly, I want to talk about spontaneous combustion in a moment, right?
16: Yeah.
2: Mm-hmm. But first of all, we're talking about expensive drinks. Let's bring our producer, Bron Doizak, the conversation.
16: Yes, Bron.
2: Because you went out for a couple of drinks in Melbourne the other day, Bron. Oh. How did that go?
18: I've gone through the 12 stages of grief since having those two drinks.
2: You went out for two drinks, so not even five pints in Melbourne. You just went for two drinks, did you?
16: And any ciggies? Were there any ciggies involved?
18: There were cigars on the menu, but we were tossing it up, but we didn't do
2: where
18: it.
2: Where do you go where cigars are on the menu?
18: It was a rooftop bar.
2: Okay.
16: Oh, okay. Bron, that is, as soon as you see a cigar on the menu, you gotta leave. That is, you know you're in for a terrible time.
18: The most expensive one was like $200. I was like, so we're not getting one.
2: For a cigar.
18: Yeah.
2: Oh my God.
16: That's like when I went for a haircut recently and I looked around as I sat down in the chair and the guy started and I looked around and I realized that there was no price list at all. And I thought, we're in trouble. And then I said, how much is this going to cost for this haircut? And he said, oh, we don't really do haircuts here. We do more like a beard and hair therapy. And I was like, oh, my God.
2: Oh, that add 300% for the changing cut to therapy.
16: My beard does not need therapy right now, bro, please.
2: Just if you give me my beard therapy, at least let me claim my 10 sessions on Medicare. Thank you very much. My beard is in dire need of it.
16: So, Bron, so what? Talk us through exactly what happened before we get into the lowest cities on this Oasis Index.
18: So, I just went out on Friday night with my best friend. Now, we haven't had a night out together since 2023. Between both of us having a baby at different times and breastfeeding at different times, this is like the first time we've been out in years
2: together. So, where should we go? Just anywhere with cigars. That's what we need.
18: We had a nice dinner first, then we went to a cocktail bar. Nice. Didn't know about the cigars on the menu. Okay. That was just,
2: surprise.
18: That's an aside.
2: Yep.
16: Okay.
18: Then we're like, oh, well, we wanted dirty martinis, didn't see it on the menu, but they said they do classic cocktails. I thought, great. Now, it was a bit more pricey place, but all the cocktails were sort of around the $30 mark.
2: Okay, getting up to 30.
16: I mean, when you're hitting 30 for a classic cocktail, that is a little, it's starting to get a little bit eye-watering.
18: Yeah. And I thought, you know what, we haven't been out in ages. $30 is my absolute, like, I would never pay for that normally, but it's a special night.
16: Usually you're hitting 24. $24 is you're like, okay, that's the acceptable standard kind of price of a cocktail, usually.
18: Yeah.
2: On the index.
16: On the Matt, Alex and Bron index.
18: Yes.
16: Okay, so you're sort of thinking it'll be a $30 dirty martini.
18: I thought $30, maybe $35.
2: Okay, you're getting the dirty 30.
18: Yeah. Dirty 30 for sure. Right?
16: Okay, so, yeah.
18: And I just said, oh, can you do that? She said, yeah, fine. Okay, yeah, cool, whatever. Like, it wasn't on the menu, but we just ordered it.
2: Now, Bron. As someone who paid $8.60 for a strong flat white the other day.
18: Oh, my God.
2: And thought, what is going on here?
18: $8.60?
2: It happened to, I realized, bloody Sunday morning.
18: Oh, okay.
2: Okay. Yep. This, I think I recall you said it wasn't, but just making sure this was not public holiday rates that you're currently involved getting all mixed up in here.
18: This is just a normal Friday night in Melbourne.
16: Okay.
2: This is no like pre-grand final public holiday.
18: No.
2: Friday.

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0: Yes, next Thursday, we are a week away from the big Western Bulldogs North Melbourne game at Marvel Stadium, and our underdogs, our assembled team of courageous kids, primary school kids that are having a tough time, they will get to be celebrated, cheered. They're going to have the time of their lives. We're building core memories for them to really instill that sense of confidence and inclusion that so many of these kids miss. And we've got so many beautiful underdogs recruited so far, and it's our favourite thing to do show.
1: Some little legends, aren't they?
0: Helping these kids, a lot of them being bullied or just struggling to make connections and friends. And primary school kids, it's tough because you can't reason with kids that aren't being nice. Mm-hmm. But when it's happening to your child, it is absolutely heartbreaking. We've got Nicole from Wollert. Hi, Nicole.
2: Hello, good morning.
1: Hey,
0: Nick. Morning, Nicole. Hey. Now, look, it's all good. We're just going to have a chat with you, Nicole. I know this is really tough. You made the first step, which was contacting us, and we would love to hear all about your beautiful boy, Noah.
2: So Noah is, I've got him sitting next to me. He's very excited.
1: Hey, Noah.
2: He's 9 years old. He lives with autism and ADHD. He also has a sleep disorder as well. So he has a lot of trouble sleeping at night, which makes it really difficult, obviously, to go to school the next day as well. He has a full-time teacher's aide at school. School's pretty amazing. They do support him, but it's just the lead up to getting to school for us was really, really difficult. As parents, you know, you obviously want the best for your children. But the lead up just to getting to school was really difficult for us. So, yeah, it's made it really hard, you know, even from when he was in childcare all the way up to going to school and just feeling accepted by where he was attending as well. Like, we've even gone through situations where he was in childcare and he was asked to leave because they simply just could not deal with him or didn't have the resources to deal with him. So even just to get him to primary school, he's never really felt accepted.
0: Oh, Nicole, and I know you said to us he'd never been invited to a birthday party.
2: No, he's never been invited to a birthday party either. It's really hard for him because he has a lot of trouble communicating, and we really have to be his voice.
0: Oh, Nicole, and that's the thing that must be so hard for you, because you can't be in the playground. You can't be there when he's around kids that aren't understanding and they're not including him. And we feel for you, but we would also love to change Noah's life and make him feel part of our team. Mm-hmm. Can we speak to Noah?
2: Sure, he's here. Do you want to say hello?
3: Hello. Hi, guys.
0: Hey, Noah. Yeah. It's Fifi, Fev and Nick, and we would love you to be in our footy team. Will you be an underdog?
3: Yeah!
0: Noah, you know, you're going to be running out onto Marvel Stadium next Thursday. You're going to hear the roar of the crowd. It's going to be huge.
3: Yes, I am.
0: You're gorgeous. Well, Noah, we can't wait to meet you.
2: Awesome. Thank you so much for this opportunity.
1: Well done, Nick.
4: Oh, Nicole, thank you so much for getting in touch. And if you want to get in touch as well, register right now. 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
1: Well, I was going to apologise to Nick because next Wednesday night, Noah might struggle to actually sleep.
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1: Knowing that he's going to have to run onto Marvel Stadium.
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0: the piano saga at all.
1: But as at the time, it felt like the gods were really smiling upon the show because they decided, yes, here's a young father living in Tasmania. His daughters really want a piano. We're giving one away. Boom. His name came out of the randomizer. Perfect situation.
2: Yep.
1: Now he finds himself as the magical decider, the diviner. His piano is going to guide us towards the note. He's going to press one note on his keyboard.
2: Yep.
1: Whatever note that corresponds to in here, whether it's red stickered, listeners, green stickered, Jack, or no stickers, Lee, that is who will win this piano.
3: Here we go. Let's call Matt.
4: Hello, Matt speaking.
2: Matt.
4: Ahoy.
2: Ahoy to you. It's Hamish, Andy, Jack, and Lee here.
1: Ahoy, Matt.
2: Ahoy, Matt. You've been the same.
4: How are you all going?
1: Yeah, great. Oh, it's high tension in here. things have been said. And I don't want to throw anything out of context here, but it's phrases that I never thought I would hear on this show, like, quote, don't worry about the listeners.
4: Oh, dear.
1: That's exactly what we found.
4: It sounds like it's gotten serious.
1: It's gotten serious. The strategy has gone through the roof. We obviously can't tell you how many keys have been divvied up or who's got what or who's in what area, but you know what's going on here. We have a piano in here that has an assortment of stickers on it corresponding to the future rightful owner of the piano.
4: Right.
1: All you have to do is honestly, I think, let your heart guide you and let your heart tell your finger and your finger go where it feels like the rightful owner of the piano belongs and play that key that speaks to you the most.
2: Matt, are you in front of the piano now?
4: I'm in front of the piano. I'm sitting down.
1: Let your heart guide you, Matt.
2: Matt, when you're ready, play the note.
3: Good luck, Matt.
4: I'm going to play the note.
1: It's in the middle.
2: It's in.
1: Oh, no, Jack's excited because there's a lot of green stickers there. Jack is so excited.
0: I'm wandering across.
2: Okay.
1: There's some red in there too, listeners. There's some red.
3: No, that's not it.
1: That's too high. Was that too high?
3: No, oh.
5: Too low.
0: Play it again, Matt.
4: I'm going again.
1: Oh, there's a lot of green around there. Ooh. It's not.
3: That's it.
1: It's not middle C, is it? Is it middle C?
0: Matt?
4: It's middle C.
1: No. I tried to get middle C and Jack pushed me out of the way. I had everything. I had the two notes around the cover. No.
6: This can't be happening.
1: No.
4: What have I done?
3: What have I done?
5: Matt, you want me a piano?
4: Oh, no.
5: You don't want me to have it?
1: No one wants you to have it, Jack.
4: I don't think anybody does, do they?
1: No one wants you to have this.
5: Not even Stu from House of Pianos wants Jack to have the piano. And it's his job to give people pianos.
1: He's
5: a very competitive price.
1: And a wonderful
5: selection.
1: Jack. You just had that air about you too. He's put the single, he's like, I just feel good about this. I'm feeling good.
5: Oh, I can't look. Matt, it was my first sticker on the piano. I just feel like we have a kindred spirit. You're playing my old piano. It's working for me.
1: In all seriousness though, Jack, as you said, you have your fun. We did it for a contest. What do you really want to happen with the piano?
5: I can't give it away, and here's why. People,
1: don't worry, we know why, and it starts with a W.
5: Sorry, guys.
1: Wow.
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9: My husband's bar of soap. 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

0: What?
1: Okay, I don't think you said that.
2: That was too much.
3: A real Andy.
4: I feel like saying it though now. Like it's a good catchphrase.
2: Like we're going to have to deal with you doing your new catchphrase, aren't we?
4: No.
2: All right. Should we take a little break now?
4: Sorry.
2: No, that's your time for your catchphrase.
4: Yeah, I'm not buying into this.
2: Take a break when I want.
4: Hey, we never thought we'd be the place for this, but it's for extreme empaths to come together and share their moments of feeling, deep feelings for everyday objects, and it's a place they can share. We've got another round right now. Of course, the opener being every single song ever written, so no song feels left out. Do you want to kick it off, John Vito?
2: Mate, so many have come in. You're kind of like, let's start with Margaret.
4: Okay.
2: She says, we've got a cupboard at work that doesn't quite close properly, so I have to kick it shut.
4: Ooh.
2: Every time I kick it, I have to whisper, so sorry. I have to open that cupboard at least 10 times a day, so it means I have to kick it at least 10 times a day. But I try and kick it in a different spot every time so it doesn't get too sore. Nothing more than
4: feelings. Lovely, Margaret. Carly Ham here. I was drinking coffee out of my husband's Star Wars-themed number one dad in the galaxy mug. A gift he bought.
2: Well, it ain't Darth, I'll tell you that. He was a very absent father.
4: True. A gift he bought himself for Father's Day while I was unfolding the washing. I happened to fold the pair of matching number one dad in the galaxy socks when that came with the mug and set them down on the laundry bench next to the mug. I realised it was the first reunion of the socks and the mug since the day they were packaged together as a gift set. So I gave them the afternoon to catch up. Nothing more than
2: feelings. All right. I've got two rock-related ones. Matt.
4: Really? Rocks?
2: Rocks.
4: I would have thought there were some that are just immune.
2: No, feelings can be attributed to everything.
4: Okay.
2: Whenever my girlfriend Emily goes to a pebbly beach, she digs up pebbles below the surface whenever she's sitting because she's sad that some pebbles won't ever get to see the sunlight. Now that is a long, that's really, if
4: never
2: you really start extrapolating that, that's a long sit at the beach because how does some get chosen and some not? Here's another quick one. It's from Michael. He's in Ireland. Because I thought I was immune to extreme empathy until I was on holidays in Greece. I was relaxing by the beach, tossing in the odd stone or two to the ocean. When it suddenly hit me, that rock has been painstakingly making its way up the seabed and onto the shore for potentially centuries, taking advantage of every wave and every tide to barely move. And here I am just whimsically undoing all that hard graft when all that rock wants to do is relax on the beach as well. Nothing more than feeling.
4: This is from Ashley. I'm an empath working at a winery cellar door.
2: Okay.
4: And we change the 9 wine tasting list every week. I've noticed the manager consistently puts the most popular wines back on the list. So when I was asked to make the list this week, I put all our least popular wines because I felt bad that they would sit on the shelf watching everyone else get sold. It filled me with such great joy every time someone said something nice about the generally unpopular wines when tasting them. By the way, I'm sure it's unrelated, but I'm no longer allowed to make the tasting list.
2: And is this wine the best?
4: No.
2: No. God, no.
4: Just feels left out.
2: God, no. We have heaps of it. This comes from Miranda. She says, I didn't think I was an extreme empath, but I do have some signs. I work in a factory, and my coworker will only run his machine on a speed that's an even number.
4: Ooh.
2: While he was on holiday this week, and I'm running his machine, I found myself running on only odd number speeds because I feel bad they never get their chance to shine. And the even numbers might also be tired. Gives me some peace of mind to know that they've felt love for at least a week before going back into retirement. Nothing more than
4: feelings. Hopefully time for one more. This is from Jed. In a moment of extreme empathy, I recently put my container of microwave rice on the outside of the rotating plate in the microwave rather than the center so it wouldn't get dizzy.
2: I've got to finish this one because I reckon I do the same. Mm-hmm. Although I don't know if I do it as an extreme empath. I just do it through a sense of, like, I don't know, sportsmanship. Abby, when putting a trolley back at the supermarket when there's more than one rack, I'll put mine in the shorter rack so they have the hope that they'll catch the more popular rack. Like, I feel like I do that too because you want to see it be an even race.
0: Nothing more than feelings.
2: Too late.
4: Very late.
2: And you're going to roll your eyes a little bit, but I'm going to say it anyway. I'm scrolling Instagram and I come across this.
1: I just got the new world's brightest flashlight. The old former world's brightest flashlight has 100,000 lumens. The new one, the MS32, has 200,000 lumens. I'm honestly scared to try this out. I won't even shine it in my house. But for you, I'm going to go in my backyard and test it out. Come with me.
4: Shine it in his house.
2: Shine it out. Does he burn the house down or blows a hole through the wall with the pure energy?
4: Didn't you buy the world's brightest flashlight a while ago?
2: Yep. I reckon a few iterations ago. Mm. And I had the world's brightest torch, like handheld small one.
5: Yes.
2: Actually gave it to my son to take on camp because he needed a torch like at the start of this year. And I was like, oh, mate.
4: And if he needed you, he could just shine it in the sky and you'd go where he is.
2: So I gave it to him. I was like, mate, this would be great. Thinking like, just you'll be the complete alpha dog with this power of torch. And he came back from camp and I was like, how was it? You know, chop anyone in half with the power of whatever, like a lightsaber. He's like, nah, ran out of batteries, like really quickly.
4: Right, of course.
2: Oh, yeah, it does chew up the power. I think he had a powerful torch for, you know, flashlight tiki for like 4 minutes. What I love, the thing that gets me with that ad, right, and this is people who are susceptible to advertising will know this, the statistics. The old one has 100,000 lumens. You'd think that's good. That's the new one has 200,000 lumens.
4: Twice as many.
2: You can't even shine it inside.
4: You can't shine it inside. That's the part that gets me is, like, you don't need a torch that bright. Like, how far away are the things you're looking for?
2: If you're going to shine it, close your eyes, and it's so bright you'll be able to see normally through your eyelids. However, that guy won't shine it inside.
4: Mm.
2: I thought it was a cool thing to do on this show.
4: Wow.
2: Do we?
4: Oh, you've already got it.
2: Do we shine it inside?
4: Do we? Don't. So you don't be silly, mate, man.
2: If you don't want to see it, face the other way. I'll shoot it safely into the corner.
4: Should we turn off all the lights?
5: Yeah, turn off all the lights.
2: Okay. No, you don't need to.
4: Really?
2: It's so bright.
4: Okay.
2: You ready?
4: Yep. Is it on?
2: Wait. Yeah, can't you see it? There we go. And it's got a strobe effect too. I won't shine it at you. It'll kill you.
5: It's so normal. We should have turned off the lights. We can't turn it on.
2: Well, I'm just saying.
4: It actually doesn't. Does it? Is it brighter?
2: Well, it's good. Man, it's
5: good. I'm not trying to shine it straight at us. I don't care. No. It's fine.
2: Good on you, though. That's quite powerful, though, Jack, because you're both inside and you look directly at the torch.
4: Shut in your own face.
5: That's so I can't.
2: From that distance. Eyes, guys.
4: Oh, that's pretty bright. Yeah.
5: That's pretty bright. I'm close. That's, from close vicinity.
2: I felt that in the back of my head as it went through my eyes and my eyelids.
4: Yeah, it reflected your brain onto the
2: back of my hat's a bit warm.
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17: This is a HIT news briefing. Good morning, I'm Andrew Schell. Sandy Bay Road has been named Hobart's biggest crash hotspot in new research from insurer AAMI. Their latest crash index, based on insurance claims from last year, found the King Street intersection was particularly problematic, while Macquarie Street and its intersection with Harrington Street also ranked highly. Collisions with stationary objects were the city's most common type of crash. Police are investigating after a man was allegedly stabbed in the leg during an incident in New Norfolk yesterday afternoon. The alleged altercation happened on High Street, and a second man was taken into police custody to assist with inquiries. And the state government has dropped plans for a new visitor gateway and car park at Coles Bay following strong community opposition. Instead, almost $9 million will be redirected to upgrades within Freycinet National Park. Over to sport, and a big Saturday coming up for our Devils VFL squads tomorrow as they get back out on field after a break. The men take on the Swans up in Sydney from 11 a.m, while the women clash with Essendon in Melbourne a couple of hours later.
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19: Good morning, I'm James Lake. Concerns are growing over replica police uniforms being found for sale on Chinese e-commerce sites. Experts warn the items could help scammers pose as officers from Victoria, Queensland, WA or SA. The tactic already seen in police impersonation and cybercrime scams. Meantime, crime syndicates have infiltrated parts of the NDIS according to evidence given to a Senate inquiry examining the federal government's overhaul of the scheme. Investigators say some providers, plan managers and facilitators have been charging for services never delivered using expired plans or overcharging participants. Major global studies found babies who consume less sugar before the age of two may have a lower risk of developing dementia. UK research found dementia onset was delayed by an average of 2.5 years amongst those who eventually developed the disease. And Japanese emergency workers are still searching for survivors in the rubble of a shopping mall after Tuesday's earthquake as the death toll reaches 34.
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19: Pies' 6-game winning streaks come to an end last night, going down to the Cats by 25 points at the G. There were also mixed reactions to the Pies' pre-game routine.
21: I don't know if there's a good, better energy, I'm not sure. We're in the entertainment business. 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I think as soon as we say that, I think, oh, we should change that.
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24: This is Heat Weather.
17: A partly cloudy day ahead for Hobart. We're looking at a top of 15 degrees. Tomorrow, cloudy and 15. Then as for Sunday, much the same with a top of 16 degrees. 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
32: Happy Friday. Hi, Rowan. How you doing for
33: good,
32: the end
33: thanks.
32: Of the week?
33: Doing good, thanks.
32: Doing good?
31: Yeah. Woke up well yesterday with my numb arm, and you'll never believe it. Woke up today, both hands numb.
32: Okay, something wrong
31: thought
32: medically.
31: I'd lost them. Well, I've started doing this thing where I'm sleeping, and I like am kind of hunched over in like a downward dog position.
32: And what do you my mean? Arms are you on are, your belly?
31: Nah, but kind of my bum's kind of perked up and my hands are under it. So it's like I'll try to keep myself supported.
32: Oh, that's how my baby used to sleep. Are you like regressing? Apparently that was the thing. If your baby sleeps like that, bum in the air, they're cold. Are you cold overnight?
33: Oh my God, I was a little bit cold.
32: There you go.
31: Then my hands were numb. I thought I'd lost my hands. I was like, the snake's in here again.
32: Taking both my hands. I need those to push the buttons. Rowan, I can't panel, so we need your hands.
31: You figure it out, mate. This green one's play.
32: Nah, but you do all that fancy stuff. You play a bit of you know, Shakira. If I mention Shakira, I can't do that.
31: I can't do, well, you could figure it out, mate, but no, never mind.
32: I could figure anything out, whether I want to or not.
31: Yeah, stick to the video.
32: Thank you, I will. Cameras are down, though, so sorry, no videos.
31: Forget it, guys. By the way, we have discovered, well, not we, humans have discovered a new walking shark.
32: I'll put us in that, we. Okay. Yeah, we could have been a part of that.
31: And I also need a female opinion, Jess. I'll get that from you.

0: Your first million-dollar voice for the day coming up at 8:50.
1: Wanted to ask you.
2: Yes.
1: Gosh, I got it. He wouldn't know. You. Right?
0: It's a lady thing.
1: It's a lady thing. It's an overall a female thing. Not a lot of men that I know do it. I've started doing it.
0: Okay.
1: And I wanted to know from your perspective.
0: Is it in the beauty or self-care regime? Epilator.
1: Skin. What's an epilator?
0: Oh, it's that awful device with teeth that plucks out hair by one.
1: I'm hairless anyway. We sweet. I wanted to know.
0: Yep. I have questions about being hairless.
1: You girls moisturising every day? Or are you like twice a day? I bet every morning. Double pump one leg, double pump next leg.
0: Hang on a minute.
1: My whole body. I've been moisturising full body like I'm about to go see a Morgan Evans concert. Like, what's going on?
0: And sorry, can I clarify? Did you just say in the AM?
1: So I have a
0: shower.
1: You're
0: starting the day with a moisturiser.
1: Shower in the morning, get up, straighten the shower. I'm moisturising my whole body.
0: God, I don't know if we have the time. We're meant to wrap up at night. I have
1: like
0: questions.
1: Like a seal. And I was like, this is gross. I feel yuck. And then it kind of dries a bit. And now my skin's soft.
0: Firstly.
1: And I used to think when I was like, why are they always so much softer? I've got the skin now, bro.
0: What? Firstly?
1: I've got the skin. Bro.
0: Very important question. What moisturizer are you using?
1: It is a special one.
0: It's eczema. For eczema one.
1: Started with a CeraVe.
0: Yep.
1: Use that sometimes, but I also.
0: You got to make sure fragrance free for you because otherwise it'll exacerbate your eczema.
1: I have this brand called Your Coat, which is like specially like.
0: It sounds like something for a horse.
1: I know, it doesn't sound good, does it?
0: Red Did you bottle? Get it from a vet?
1: Red bottle. Can't get moisturizer from Pet Barn? And I've been doing the double pump with the Your Coat.
0: Shy guy, Your Coat is not for humans. That's got to be for an animal.
1: It is.
0: It's not.
1: Your Coat?
0: Your Coat.
1: Holy shit. Wait, stop. I'm Googling it.
0: Where are my horse girls? Do you put Your Coat on your horse?
1: It may not be called Your Coat.
0: That is a pony moisturizer.
3: Nah, it's a human brand.
0: No.
1: Your Coat skincare.
0: Your Coat.
1: Sorry. No. The moisturizer one's called Your Coat. Oh, sorry. The brand's called Yours Only.
0: Sorry, Skin and Coat. Look at that. It's Pets Park.
1: Yeah, babe. That's a different product. Idiot. Look, this one. Look. Yours
0: it's
1: Only.
0: Yours Only.
1: And then I was using the bottle Coat. Because they also, pardon me, have wash. So I've been using that too. Sensitive skin cream.
0: So Yours Only.
1: Pets Park. Don't go straight to the Pets Park,
0: gone
1: mate.
0: To bed.
1: By the way, that's 45
0: Does your girlfriend
1: that's
0: Lucy then give you a smack? Oh, good boy, let me put your moisturizer on.
1: Yeah, I get on my knees and go. Come on, mate, you went there.
3: Hang on.
1: Don't look at me like a weirdo.
0: So, firstly, again, another thing I want to unpack.
1: You can see this. Look, you can see this, can't you?
0: I'm seeing it. Yours truly.
1: Eczema Association, so they're down with it. Proud
0: they're down with it. Coat.
1: I don't want $10 off. Can we do this later, guys?
0: So, oh, have you got flaky skin? Yes, you do.
1: No, I just
0: got
1: to look.
0: Flaky
1: my
0: boy.
1: Skin's a bit like, okay, that's me. There
0: you're
1: you go.
0: A bit itchy.
1: That's back of my knees. Look at that. That's gross.
0: You know what annoys me? I was the eczema person on the show. Now you come in and you serve me with your more extreme eczema.
1: Everything has to be just. Wake up
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0: 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Morning.
1: Your million-dollar voice to get into the Millionaire's Lounge. It's coming up soon.
2: There's a new shark species found and discovered. Jess, fuck journey.
1: We don't need to explore the depths of the ocean, Rowan. I've said it many times. Leave them be.
2: Funny you say that. That we don't need to discover the depths of the ocean.
1: Stop going so deep. This is how we found the Meg.
2: We don't need to. Meg's still kicking around.
1: Man, if that Jason Statham movie's to be believed, don't punch through what you think is the bottom of the ocean.
2: I have an ex named Meg. You know this. It's very triggering. Stop bringing up, the Meg. Stop bringing up the Meg. Scientists on a dive off Papua New Guinea made a surprising discovery, Jess. A walking shark.
1: Excuse me.
2: Bro, they're walking now.
1: Was it walking on the bottom of the ocean or did they, like, pop up on an island? Oh, I can't breathe.
2: Was named after the University of Sunshine Coast researcher Dr. Christine Dudgeon. So they're calling it the Dudgeon's walking shark. She caught one by hand and then guided it back to the study boat. Like a small toddler, she whiffed it away.
1: She corralled it to the boat.
2: Come here, child.
1: Now, Rowan, you say the word shark, my mind immediately pictures a great white. Clearly not that big if she's guiding it with her hand.
2: These sharks eat invertebrates off the seafloor and are not dangerous to humans.
1: Mm-hmm.
2: They use all their four fins as limbs, and they're walking, bro.
1: But how big do we have? From Dudgeon? Has she said, like, you know, a forearm? Or
2: I haven't got any. Here you go. There's a photo on the back. This is what they look like.
1: Okay.
2: So they use.
1: What would you say? Kind of like a.
2: Looks like it's got a moustache as well. That's kind of funny.
1: It does look kind of funny. It kind of looks like an overgrown catfish.
2: Dudgeon said, straight away I recognised the colour pattern was different from any of the other species I'd worked with before. And the first thing that stood out was the white dashes along its brown body. A couple of M dashes. What is it, AI? These dashes were
1: quite different. ChatGPT created a shark.
2: Oh my God, they're making species now, bro.
1: I knew it was going to take over. What have I
2: told
1: you?
2: They're telling us it's hallucinating now. They're making sharks. I knew that, what's his name? Altman was doing shit in the water we didn't know about.
1: Who's Altman?
2: Isn't that Sam Altman? Isn't that the OpenAI guy? He's kind of a bit like Voldemort. He should not be named. Don't mention him because he will get his AI bots.
1: Is he the one building all these data centers that I keep hearing about?
3: No, everyone's building.
2: Everyone's building data centers. Shy Guy's got one in his dungeon.
3: Great moneymaker.
2: In his dungeon with the sharks.
1: There's too much. There's too much, Rowan. Just off the coast of Papua New Guinea, that doesn't feel like uncharted waters. How have we missed this guy for millennia?
2: The new species' amazing. Local name is Kada Kedakawa Diwa.
1: I respect that you had a go.
2: Kada Kedakawa Diwa. Can you have a go at that? It's the bottom one.
1: I'm happy to leave it with you, Dad.
2: No, you have a go at it as well. Oh, my God, here comes... No.
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6: Aussies are through to Sunday's 800-metre final, spearheaded by Peter Bowl, and it's promising signs for Torrey Lewis and Lockie Kennedy ahead of the 200-metre finals tomorrow. To the velodrome, it's been a dream start for our cyclists. 3 gold medals and a new games record in the women's 4,000-metre team pursuit, and the Diamonds finish the pool stage unbeaten after 5 games. They'll now face Jamaica in the semi-finals. Missed any of the action? Catch up now on 7+.
7: When you're driving in a school zone, pay attention to the signs. Slow down to 40 kilometres per hour. Grow up. There's no excuse in a school zone.
5: Hit traffic.
8: Good morning. We've got the Brooker travelling nicely from the Bridgewater Bridge through Goodwood down past the Domain Merge and taking 14 minutes. Elsewhere, not too bad. The Tasman in good shape, citybound from Sorell, passing the airport, also moving nicely over the Tasman Bridge and into the CBD. Looking good on the southern outlet from Kingston into Macquarie Street. For children, fighting cancer is one thing. 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
9: Hobart's average unleaded price today is around $1.97 a litre, while some servos are selling it as low as $1.83. 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
18: Good morning, I'm Andrew Schell. Conservation campaigners are celebrating after the state government scrapped plans for a new car park at Coles Bay. The proposed development formed part of the Freycinet Peninsula Master Plan, but the government has now decided to upgrade the existing visitor centre instead. Funding will now be redirected towards improving visitor management and infrastructure within the national park. Tasmania is being urged to prepare for bird flu after Victoria confirmed its first case of the highly infectious H5 strain. Agriculture Victoria says the virus was detected in a greater crested tern, and seabird expert Dr. Eric Waller has told News Corp that upcoming breeding seasons could affect colonies across Bass Strait. And the next generation of Tasmania's builders and engineers have been showcased at the Tasmanian Building and Construction Careers Expo in Hobart yesterday. Over to sport, and Tasmania's premier basketball teams now have a new home, with the Jackies and Jules High Performance Training Centre officially opened at Kingston. The facility features courts, recovery facilities, meeting rooms and athlete development spaces.
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20: Good morning, I'm James Lake. Fake Victorian, Queensland, SA and WA police uniforms have been found for sale online from China, raising major concerns with authorities about

0: over 18,000 new dwellings given the green light. The data does show approvals over the past financial year are about 33,000 lower than a decade ago. The questions are being raised about whether Aussie Uni has produced more research than we need. Melbourne Uni professors estimated they spend about $3 billion a year on research, but most papers attract very little attention.
1: Research shows that regularly eating ultra-processed foods can increase your risk of developing type 2 diabetes by 53%. Search Diabetes Australia for more about the nation's fastest-growing chronic condition.
0: Bowl pre-match experiment by Collingwood failed to ignite the MCG before last night's loss to Geelong. Players were left waiting in the race during an extended hype video while fans watched the clock and attendance built slowly. The revamped entrance included fireworks and smoke.
2: I think the NRL are doing a great job around certain things, and we can learn a lot from other sports. And if this is a version of it, I'm not sure. If the fans hate it, well, there's no point doing it. But yeah, the high performance nature of it's minimal as far as I'm aware. But yeah, we'll see what the fans say. Huh?
0: Yeah, Coach Craig McRae.
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4: This is Heat Weather.
5: A partly cloudy day ahead for Hobart. We're looking at a top of 15 degrees. Tomorrow, cloudy and 15. Then as for Sunday, much the same with a top of 16 degrees. 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

0: Jess and Rowan, morning.
1: Would you like $1 million? I know I would. Yeah. Your $1 million voice, your first voice coming up, 10 to 9.
0: We want to know, what's the thing you and your partner just can't agree on after a lady in Perth was mad at her potential life partner, folding the towels the wrong way?
1: If you're going to get that mad about it, do we see a future for this couple? I don't know.
0: I mean, that
1: is in question.
0: People like
1: she has
0: things.
1: Clearly tried to train her partner on the hotel style trifold.
0: It might be his thing. He might like her yelling at him.
1: You know, it's not my partner, but my in-laws. Oh, very careful when I take aim at these guys, because my God, the things they do for us.
0: Oh, I've heard a couple of things.
1: But they look after our daughter once a week. But a part of that, they like tidy the house. It's amazing. They're so kind.
0: Oh, that's
1: and
0: not
1: my
0: for you.
1: Father-in-law.
0: That's not for you, is it?
1: Well, they take the clothes off the line. So it's like my panties and stuff. It's kind of weird. But, and I appreciate it because it saves me a job. But the way my father-in-law folds the towels, he just does the square. And I don't know how to be like, Pete, you're Pete, killing me, man.
0: Stop doing the square, bro.
1: We're a hotel-style trifold house. I appreciate you, but I just have to redo it now. I'd rather you not do it.
0: And by the way, don't touch my panties.
1: Nah, he lays them nicely. And he like...
0: walks around with them on his shoulder. I'll just do these later.
1: But he's cool because he categorizes. He puts all my stuff together, puts all Angus's stuff together. It's fantastic.
0: Yeah, Pete the Heat, rolling out hard.
1: He's
0: Pete.
1: The best. Thank you, Pete.
0: Oh, well, is he now? Doesn't sound like
1: except the towel thing.
0: Oh, it's a towel thing.
1: Let's go to Shana.
0: Shana,
1: we're not
0: hello.
1: Asking about
0: yes.
1: you and your father-in-law disagreeing. We're asking about you and your partner. What can't you agree
0: you and
1: on?
0: Your partner, Shana.
2: So my partner and I get into this argument all the time. When we're talking about days of the week and what's coming up, he will say this Tuesday instead of next Tuesday. So for me, this Tuesday would have been the one just gone. For him, this Tuesday is the Tuesday coming.
1: Okay, I've heard this argument before, but never in relation to a day that's passed. Why could he possibly have been talking about something that's already gone?
2: So he's talking about, this Tuesday, he's talking about the Tuesday coming.
1: Yeah, you, you think saying, this Tuesday would be the Tuesday in the week.
0: I love you, Shana, but I heavily...
2: weird.
0: Unfortunately, Shana, I heavily disagree with you.
1: I think Shana might be the only person on the planet who thinks the partner could possibly be talking about...
0: Shana, that's almost so...
1: past.
0: That's so absurd that I think you should double down on it and go even harder at him. I think that's fantastic.
1: That is, I've never heard that take.
0: Oh, so you mean, yeah.
1: So you mean the day that's already passed and ability to change?
0: Oh, that'd be great. I would really double down. I think I would like just forget to go places and go, oh no, but I meant.
1: You were talking about the thing that's already been.
0: That's
1: fantastic.
0: My girlfriend would do for sure.
1: Mel, good morning to you.
3: Good morning, guys. Happy pre-Friday.
0: Happy pre-Friday.
1: Friday Eve, baby girl. We love that energy. What is something you and your partner just cannot agree on?
3: So we've got two. So the first one, what actually goes on a crumpet? Honey or Vegemite?
1: Oh, my God. I mean, I'm not a Vegemite fan, but you don't put that on a crumpet. It's honey.
0: You could do both, but it's definitely honey.
3: No, he's pro-Vegemite.
1: Oh,
0: leave him immediately.
1: Yeah, Vegemite fanatics, they'll put it on anything.
3: Yeah.
0: Oh, they put it on their forehead as a war paint.
1: Man, I had a mate who would eat it as a snack. Tablespoon of it in the gob.
0: Oh.
1: He used to sit in your seat.
0: What is it, Biscoff?
1: Yeah. And what's the other one, Mel?
3: Michael Jackson, guilty or not guilty?
0: Oh. Okay, we're not going to go there, mate. What are we doing?
1: Where do you stand, Mel?
0: Oh, Mel's just dropped out. That's funny.
1: Sorry,
0: Mel. Oh, no. Mel, you there? No, she's dropped out. That's a
1: she
0: shame.
1: Oh, that.
0: Okay. Hey, was there some text
1: there,
0: baby?
1: There was absolutely some text.
0: What do you got?
1: Jared has... Nope, not reading Jared's. Jade. Jade says, my husband knows I can't stand the sound of crunching of an ice block. Makes me cringe. So he always grabs two and sits in bed next to me. Okay, that's not actually a disagreement. That's just him
0: being a real asshole.
1: Being a bit of a naughty boy. Chloe has said, my husband and I can't agree on having another baby. It's kind of a serious one.
0: Yeah,
1: oh, this is a great one. Maya. Husband and I cannot agree on how to pronounce this word. I'm going to spell it for you, Ro. M-A-Y-O-R.
0: Mayor.
1: It is divided with the kids as well. That's mayor. What could there possibly, like the mayor of a town?
0: Yeah, they're too busy watching too much American TV.
1: TV. You're absolutely right.
0: Okay.
1: And then Stacey has said, we've got two that continue in our house, whether the toilet paper goes over or under. Classic.
0: The classic.
1: It's obviously over.
0: Obviously under. Nah, kidding.
1: He's clearly a psychopath because he puts it in under, and clearly it goes
0: it's
1: over.
0: It's annoying under. Under's
1: absolutely.
0: Annoying. Okay.
1: There you go. A lot of disagreements happening in the community, Rowan. Oh. Hopefully we can all push through.
0: Here's Michael Jackson, Billie Jean. No! Not really.
1: Not really.
4: 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Slow down to 40 kilometres per hour. Grow up. There's no excuse in a school zone.
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6: Good morning. Not looking too bad for the Tasman. Smooth sailing from Sorell, passing Midway Point at the airport. From Sorell to the Tasman Bridge, 18 minutes. The same for the Brooker from the Bridgewater Bridge through Goodwood and passing the Domain Merge. A little bit of action on the Domain Highway getting onto the Brooker outbound. 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That's the latest in traffic on Hobart's Hit 100.9.
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12: Good morning, I'm Angel Schell. Hobart motorists are being urged to stay alert after new insurance data highlighted the city's most dangerous roads. AAMI's new crash index found Sandy Bay Road and Macquarie Street recorded the highest number of insurance claims, with collisions involving stationary objects the most common type of accident. The report also identified the Argyle and Melville Streets intersection, the Brooker Highway and Main Road in Glenorchy as crash hotspots. Police are calling for witnesses after a man in his 50s was allegedly targeted by a group of youths at Eastlands Shopping Centre yesterday afternoon. Officers were called just after 3:30 following reports of verbal threats inside the shopping centre. Around 12 high school students are believed to have been involved. And a purpose-built high-performance training centre for the Jack Jumpers and Jewels was officially opened in Kingston yesterday. Over to sport now, and round 14 kicks off in the SFL Premier League tomorrow. North Hobart set to host Kingborough, while Glenorchy takes on the Robins, and Clarence will hit the road to face the Bombers.
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24: Good morning, I'm James Lake. Canberra's planned NDIS reforms are facing scrutiny as law enforcement warns organised crime remains deeply involved in disability fraud. The AFP has told the Senate committee tighter registration and oversight of providers would help identify rogue operators, but would not eliminate fraud entirely. Australian police uniforms, badges and caps are being sold on Chinese online shopping sites. It's raised concerns about the gear being used in police impersonation scams, with authorities saying pretending to be a cop is a criminal offence nationwide, and several states are monitoring online sales. Spain is deploying its military to restore order at its border with Morocco after thousands of migrants surged across. Authorities say it's not immediately clear what has prompted the surge over the border, but 9 people have lost their lives in the crush. And new ING research shows the nation's in a romance recession, with nearly a third of singles avoiding dating to save money, and 68% say they haven't been on a date all year.
25: Did you know that diabetes is Australia's fastest growing chronic condition? Over 300 Australians are diagnosed with the condition every day. Search Diabetes Australia to find out more.
24: Collingwood may want to rethink its pre-game routine after Geelong controlled the match from start to finish last night. The Cats put an end to the Pies' winning streak, but with a 25-point victory. They're now into the top six, and Hall of Famer Nick Riewoldt's told Triple M they will finish higher.
26: So they've got Essendon, North Melbourne and Richmond to close out the season. 3 wins there. They're currently a game behind Hawthorn and Brisbane, who are in third and fourth.
27: That's their best finish. What can they?
26: Oh, they can finish. They can finish third. They can finish top four.
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23: This is Heat Weather.
12: A partly cloudy day ahead for Hobart. We're looking at a top of 15 degrees. Tomorrow, cloudy and 15. Then as for Sunday, much the same with a top of 16 degrees. 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
0: Oh my God, Ripper show still to come. I want to talk about the unique things found in Ubers.
1: I cannot believe what people leave behind, Rowan.
0: Yeah.
1: Look around before you exit.
0: Come on, guys. Also, I actually believe that it is every man's rite of passage. Or woman, if you like. But it's more of a red-blooded male thing, I think. that they would want to go to the Playboy Mansion, and we should discuss that after 7:30.
1: I want to hear your reasoning. I want to hear your rationale.
0: Yeah. But next, we'll talk decrypting men's texts.
1: Yeah, I've got some texts here for you, Rowan. I want you to tell me what your whole kind.

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1: Smart, we all need it.
0: For my ladies who operate the over-the-shoulder boulder holder, i.e. the bra.
1: Yep.
0: You love to give an opinion where you have no lived experience, Rowan, so I'll ask you this.
1: Yep.
0: How often do you reckon you should wash the undergarment, a.k.a. the brassiere?
1: I would imagine it is like how you would wash maybe once a week.
0: What were you going to say there? How you'd wash?
1: Well, I was like how you'd kind of make sure you washed your, you know, like your workout gear. But I was like, oh.
0: Would you do multiple workouts in the same workout gear?
1: Sometimes. Mm-hmm. If it's just like a weights workout that's not like.
0: Sure. It depends on sweat level, right?
1: Sweat. Yes. Yeah. So I would probably just. I agree. It out.
0: You know what I've gotten into the habit of?
1: What's that?
0: Just airing out the workout clothes.
1: Yeah.
0: So I'll just put them outside on the clothes horse.
1: Yeah.
0: And then pick them up in the morning. They're freezing because they've been sitting outside. But I'm like, at least I feel like you've freshened up.
1: Exactly.
0: I don't want to put the things in the wash because we know that putting things in the washing machine heaps degrades the fabric.
1: Then I thought once a week because I was like, well, no one's washing their bra once a week. So it's once a day. So it's probably like once a week.
0: After everywhere, you mean?
1: Probably not every day. It's
0: well,
1: probably...
0: funny you say that because our friends over at news.com took to the streets of Australia to ask ladies, what are you doing? And no one had the same answer. Some women said, well, after every wear, it is so close contact to my skin, I consider it basically like underwear.
1: That's fair. I get it.
0: Other people were saying, oh, 2 to 3 wears. Other people were saying once a week. I didn't get interviewed, Rowan, but I'm happy to admit.
1: Please do.
0: I only own 2 bras, and I wouldn't even say that really accurately. It's not like 50-50 load.
1: Overall, 2 bras?
0: Yeah, so I own 1 kind of everyday bra and then a strapless. And the strapless is only required for certain outfits.
1: What's that sexy one you wear sometimes, the white lacy one?
0: Almost don't even consider that a bra robe. I consider that like lingerie. So I guess maybe, if you want to include it, we can call that 3.
1: Sure.
0: I wear that when I want you to see it, if you know what I'm saying.
1: I see what you're saying, though.
0: So my black, simple t-shirt bra, we'd call it, and the strapless. Strapless gets pulled out events.
1: Mm.
0: This little Intimo black lady, she's doing a lot of the work.
1: Mm.
0: I've had it since September last year. Ask me how many times I've washed it.
1: I don't think we need to.
2: I think we already know.
1: I think we know the answer, producer Sean.
0: No, I don't reckon you do, because you think 0, which is wrong.
2: No.
0: Oh, how often do you have?
2: 2.
0: 1.
1: I thought 0.
0: The only reason I know that exactly is because...
1: marinara sauce on it.
0: Well, I went to wash it the other day because I thought, it's been a while. But then I... couldn't find it again. I went, well, now I've got no bras. I should go buy another one. I went, this is why you shouldn't wash your bras.
1: They get lost.
0: But to actually come down to it, dermatologists and medical professionals have actually weighed in on it, going, there are no hard and fast rules. Mm. Relying on vibes is not the worst approach.
1: That's a bad approach.
0: If you are a sweaty lady, chuck it in the wash a bit more.
1: Yeah.
0: If you're like me and relatively sedentary... you can push it a little bit. No one has said once in 9 months is sanitary. But, like, how sweaty am I getting in here? We've set it to, like, 18 degrees. I'm very comfortable.
1: Tyler, well, sometimes shit we talk about pretty hot, so how you feeling?
0: Well, I do get worked up a little bit.
1: Let's go.
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5: 3 Aussies are through to Sunday's 800-metre final, spearheaded by Peter Bowl, and it's promising signs for Torrey Lewis and Lockie Kennedy ahead of the 200-metre finals tomorrow. To the Velodrome, it's been a dream start for our cyclists. 3 gold medals and a new Games record in the women's 4,000-metre team pursuit. And the Diamonds finish the pool stage unbeaten after 5 games. They'll now face Jamaica in the semi-finals. Missed any of the action? Catch up now on 7+.
6: When you're driving in a school zone, pay attention to the signs. Slow down to 40 kilometres per hour. Grow up. There's no excuse in a school zone.
4: Hit traffic.
2: just starting to build northbound on the South Arm Highway in Mornington prior to the Cambridge Road roundabout. Tasman Highway still travelling well from Sorell, taking 18 minutes onto the Tasman Bridge. The Brooker Highway building through Goodwood and Lutana, then passing the Domain Merge. A little bit of action at the railway roundabout. 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That's the latest in traffic on Hobart's Hit 100.9.
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19: Good morning, I'm Andrew Schell. Australia's bird flu outbreak continues to spread, with Victoria confirming its first H5 case in a wild seabird. The infected greater crested tern was found at Portland, and experts say Tasmania now faces a heightened risk as seabirds begin congregating for breeding season. Seabird ecologist Dr. Eric Waller telling News Corp the state remains free of the virus, but should expect cases to eventually emerge locally. Police have launched an investigation following an alleged stabbing on High Street in New Norfolk yesterday afternoon. A man was allegedly stabbed in the leg during an altercation, another man taken into custody who is assisting police with inquiries. And hundreds of high school students have attended a major careers expo in Hobart focused on Tasmania's building and construction industries. Looking to sport now, and a state-of-the-art basketball facility has officially opened at Kingston, giving the Jack Jumpers and the Jewels a permanent high-performance training base. The $20 million development was opened yesterday by Sport Minister Nick Dygan and includes a range of training, recovery and athlete support amenities.
20: Hit National News.
21: Good morning, I'm James Slake. A rapidly strengthening El Nino is raising fears of a scorching spring and dangerous fires across Australia. BOM says today rainfall is likely to stay below average across much of the east, while temps will soar above normal and challenge national spring heat records. Experts warn the mix of heat and dry conditions could significantly increase the risk of fires in the months ahead. Federal government says it will close an NDIS loophole that's allowed some providers to charge nearly $194 an hour for services including golf lessons, horse therapy and decluttering. The changes target the scheme's other professional category, which was designed for qualified therapists but has been widely misused. And concerns are growing after replica police uniforms and insignia were found for sale on Chinese shopping platforms. Experts warn the items could help scammers pose as officers from Victoria, Queensland, WA or South Australia, as a tactic already seen in police impersonation and cybercrime scams.
22: Research shows that regularly eating ultra-processed foods can increase your risk of developing type 2 diabetes by 53%.

0: a Whistle Away night. Yeah, I think there's a few things that I would describe as strange. I think we've been here before, haven't we? It's not the forum to be discussing these things, but that's not to say that it shouldn't be discussed.
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2: This is Heat Weather.
3: A partly cloudy day ahead for Hobart. We're looking at a top of 15 degrees. Tomorrow, cloudy and 15. Then as for Sunday, much the same with a top of 16 degrees. 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
4: 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Over

0: Rowan. Good morning.
1: Did you know we're on Instagram? Yeah, well, we are. Make sure you're following Jess and Rowan.
2: Instead, we're talking about it now, the Playboy Mansion.
1: What's the latest?
2: I don't know what the latest is with the Playboy Mansion, because honestly, I thought it was really cranking. Then obviously, Hef died?
1: How old was he when he passed away?
2: 406.
1: Dude, because he was 102 when that show was on. Obviously, Girls Next Door, where we met his girlfriend.

0: at the time. I mean, he's had wives before, but he's always had the Playboy girlfriends, Holly, Bridget, and Kendra. Who was your favorite?
1: I kind of like the Kendra vibe.
0: You like, I knew you liked Kendra. Like the Kendra vibe. The young, sassy one.
1: Yeah.
0: See, I like Bridget. I thought she was so sweet.
1: Yeah.
0: But Holly was like the MVP.
1: Holly was MVP.
0: She was top dog.
1: For sure.
0: He was watching... 91 when he passed, Hef. Yeah, obviously, starting the Playboy magazine, Playboy Mansion.
1: Good on him. Good on him. And that's what a great magazine to start for people. Was watching Curb Your Enthusiasm with my girlfriend Lucy a couple of nights ago. And there's an episode where there's a child in the hospital and he wants Larry David to help make a wish for him, but his wish is to see a naked lady. So Larry David's like, I can get you
0: there. I was like, Starlight Foundation wants to be associated, but like that, the make-a-wish scenario. Like a make-a-wish. So and that's what
1: he was like. He was like, you know what I want? And Larry's like, what? What do you want? And he's like, anyway, takes to the Play Mansion. I'm sitting next to Lucy and she's like going, and I'm like,
0: oh, what's she's scoffing at the Playboy Mansion.
1: I was like, good on him. He's a young kid. He wants to see some boobs. I get it. And I was like, I'd love to go to the Playboy Mansion. Well, didn't she turn? She went, what do you mean? I said, if I got invited to the Playboy Mansion, I'm going.
0: For one of those famous pool parties.
1: Yeah. That's what I said. I said, I'm going. And she went, and you know, like, you're not thinking about how that might make me feel? I said, babe, if I get an opportunity to crush cans in the grotto, I'm going.
0: The grotto?
1: I'm going. Oh,
0: you are coming back with chlamydia if you crushing cans in the grotto.
1: Listen,
0: I was like, I want you to wear a full wetsuit.
1: I'm wearing a neoprene G-string. That's what I'm wearing. On all my skin on the in the Playboy Mansion. But I said, Lucy, I was like, I actually think it's every man's right.
0: Right.
1: If they are invited to go to the Playboy Mansion. And I was like, come on, babe.
0: Is her issue the boobies?
1: She's like, well, what do you think people are doing there? I was like, people go to strip clubs.
0: You're
1: like,
0: not going there to cheat on her. No. Jeez, that really
1: I want to go there and just like pump cans and just like.
0: Yeah. How do you feel about her going to the lady equivalent?
1: What's that?
0: I don't think there is one because it's kind
1: of. She doesn't like.
0: You know what I'm just saying though? Like, how would you feel about her going to a male strip club or doing the Magic Mike show? Bit of puppetry of the penis.
1: Bro, they went to a Thunder Down Under. There was literally a dude in front of her and her sister. Like,
0: doing the windmill.
1: The helicopter.
0: You're fine.
1: Yeah, I can't go to the grotto and drink Bud Light. What are
0: so
1: you talking
0: you're
1: gonna about?
0: So you're going to put it on the record. Every dude
1: and I said,
0: would want to do
1: yeah,
0: this.
1: Yeah, and I said, I got lots of radio friends who've been in LA for some sort of press junket or something, and they've got the invite and they've gone. One of our main content heads has a very famous video of him swimming around the grotto with a GoPro on his head.
0: I didn't think you were allowed to take vision in there.
1: Well,
0: it was like the Sistine Chapel.
1: I think he might be banned.
0: Photography
1: you know
0: not
1: about?
0: Allowed.
2: I think so.
1: Yeah. Still a jock on air, by the way. You can find out.
0: James has just said, hey, guys, James here with the Playboy Mansion stuff. You know you can buy actual Playboy trading cards, I'm assuming like Pokemon cards, that show everything and I mean everything. My wife wants to buy some. Rock on, James. Aaron has said, yeah, Rowan, boys, trip.
1: See what I'm saying? I reckon every
0: you want to do that? Do you want to do a competition?
1: And I'm not so like, well, you're the boys, but I would say
0: sounds
1: every
0: like
1: male who got an invite, even maybe yourself.
0: I just want to see where Holly slept.
1: And I said, okay.
0: And her wardrobe and stuff.
1: Let's say put it on or something. Yeah. I said, Lucy, I was like, babe, I just want to go to the grotto. She said, what the hell is a grotto? And I said, I rewound. I said, look, babe. I said, see that waterfall? Underneath the waterfall is a cave and the bar in there, and you just drink cans and like. He's like, and talk to the naked chicks. I was like, well, I guess so.
0: Oh, Rowan, I've just looked it up.
1: You know what I'm saying?
0: It's a private residence now.
1: Yeah.
0: They don't do tours. You can only do a...
1: They didn't do tours anyway, did they?
0: It's specified respectful drive-by, or you can view it from a nearby park. Oh, you can't even go anymore, bro. We can't organise
1: it. I think it was like a private residence, and then there'd be like really cool parties at the Playmate.
0: Invite only.
1: And then
0: I wonder who owns it. Who bought it?
1: I said to Lucy, I said, babe, like, I've got plenty of, like, radio mates. I was like, one of them, I was like, my mate Jaben went. I was like, my mate Jaben went. And I'm pretty sure he, like, just went there and had drinks and went home. And she's like, not Jaben. And I was like, yeah. And then I texted him.
0: Yeah.
1: And he said to me, he sent an audio message back. And he said, yeah, g'day, mate. And Lucy's listening, and I was like, this is real brave for Jaben.
0: Yeah.
1: He's like, yeah, mate. Nah, I got a photo outside the front. Unfortunately, was not invited to hook up with any of them.
0: Oh, and I went,
1: Lucy!
0: Oh,
1: but no! You
2: wake up. Wake up in the morning.
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1: Uber has released a list
0: and
1: a little bit of a PSA, I guess, you know. Okay. I think in taxis they still have a little bit of, hey, check the pockets before you go. On planes, you know, please make sure you've taken all your personal items.
0: Smart.
1: But Ubers, I guess they're people's cars, so they don't have these sort of reminders for their passengers. Please make sure you look around before exiting the vehicle.
0: Yes.
1: They have released the most unique items that people have left behind, either in the boot of the car or in, of course, the back seat.
0: Yep.
1: Some of these I don't understand. If you were in the back seat with this item, how did you walk past your sleep apnea machine? Like, that's not a small device.
0: Man.
1: Whether it's loose or in a bag or a box, how'd you miss that? Meat slicer. I don't know what deli worker was leaving and, I don't know, took the meat slicer home just to have fun with it over the weekend.
0: Here's the vibe. Have they put it in the back seat or have they put it in the boot in the back seat?
1: Could be both.
0: Well, better not forget my meat slicer is the last thing I'm thinking.
1: But I would think, Rowan, if you've gotten in the Uber with a meat slicer, that's relatively strange.
0: Probably
1: is that
0: going
1: out
0: somewhere.
1: Out of sight, out of mind?
0: The meat slicer. So maybe you'd be like, where's my meat slicer?
1: Speaking about things you need, a child's prosthetic eye. What?
0: Well,
1: how that get left behind?
0: Doesn't make him see.
1: I love the idea little Johnny's plucked it out, put it on the seat, and then they've exited the vehicle and he's like, yeah, no, I haven't forgotten anything. Having to hold...
0: I'm cool.
1: What, hand over his eye or just a gaping chasm?
0: It would just be a chasm.
1: Pelvis implants.
0: What are they?
1: I don't know. I'm assuming hip replacement sort of gear.
0: It's not like part stuff. It's not like...
1: Pelvis implants.
0: Pelvis implants is like a nice
1: Have you gone a bit naughty?
0: Yeah. No?
1: Oh, well...
0: Who knows? Probably not.
1: Who knows?
2: No,
1: oh.
2: They're like...
0: pelvis implants.
2: Like stents, screws,
0: stents,
2: plates.
1: A wizard wand. Now, to be fair, a wizard wand could be brown or black. That might just blend in with the seat.
0: Yeah, that's a tough one.
1: How'd you leave this in the back of an Uber, Rowan? Dishwasher. That's a large, bulky item. Also, what Uber did that fit in? Must be one of the big ones.
0: Must be an XL.
1: Must be an XL.
0: Gotta be an XL.
1: A textured photo with a bedazzled picture of Jesus. Now, that's just sacrilegious. You can't be leaving your bedazzled Jesus.
0: I reckon the driver stole that.
1: Oh.
0: Just make sure to keep that over here.
1: One Louboutin heel. Now, a Louboutin, the red bottom shoes, they'll set you back a couple hundred. How are you leaving one behind? Oh, it must be a drunk.
0: A couple hundred and the rest, right? Aren't they like thousands?
1: A Louboutin?
0: Yeah.
1: I don't know. How much is a pair of I don't own a pair of Louboutins. They seem too hard to walk in for me.
0: Yeah, fair.
1: 420 donuts.
0: Now, how are you leaving those?
1: Come on.
0: There?
1: The smell alone would remind you there are donuts in the car. I'm assuming freshly.
0: Beautiful.
1: Baked, fried, cooked.
0: How do you make donuts?
1: Well, it's a fry, isn't it?
0: They dunk it in.
1: One of the most beautiful smells.
0: Delicious smell.
1: Breast milk. That stuff is liquid gold. You can't be leaving that behind in an Uber.
0: Well, how are you putting that out? Aren't they just in your boobs?
2: You might have pumped.
1: Yeah, you could have pumped. Thank you, Shy Guy. One of the great allies.
0: He knows mums.
1: And finally, an oxygen tank. I mean, come on.
0: Well, you need that to survive.
1: Surely, Grandpa's gotten out of the vehicle and immediately started gasping for air. Oh, hang on a minute. Where's my oxygen tank?
0: Granddad's got it. Did you find out the price on the Louboutins?
2: Yeah, they're like just under $2,000. But free delivery, so.
1: Another great ally knowing the price of Louboutins. Well done, boys. This break has really made you look good.
3: When you're driving in a school zone, pay attention to the signs. Slow down to 40 kilometres per hour. Grow up. There's no excuse in a school zone.
4: Hit traffic.
5: We've got slowing northbound traffic on the South Arm Highway prior to the Cambridge Road roundabout. Tasman Highway starting to build citybound from Mornington getting onto the Tasman Bridge. Then a little patchy off the bridge into the CBD. The Brooker Highway starting to build through Goodwood and Lutana and passing the Domain Merge. 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Oh, what a feeling, Toyota. That's the latest in traffic on Hobart's Hit 100.9.
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21: Morning, I'm Andrew Schell. New insurance figures have revealed the roads where Hobart drivers are most likely to come unstuck. AAMI's latest crash index found Sandy Bay Road, Macquarie Street and Argyle Street were among the city's worst crash locations, based on almost 4,000 claims lodged last year. The most common incidents involved drivers hitting stationary objects, followed by rear-end collisions and failure to give way crashes. Police were called to Eastland Shopping Centre yesterday afternoon after reports a man in his 50s was being verbally threatened by a group of youths. The incident was reported at around 3:30, with witnesses claiming around 12 high school students were involved. The man was reportedly too scared to leave the centre while the group waited near the exits. And a state-of-the-art basketball facility is officially opened at Kingston, giving the Jack Jumpers and Jewels a permanent high-performance training base. Briefly to sport now, and tomorrow is looking to be a big day for our Devils VFL and VFLW squads. The men are up in Sydney to face off with the Swans, while the women take on the Bombers in Melbourne.
0: Hit National News.
2: Good morning, I'm James Lake. An overhaul of the NDIS is set to tighten rules around providers after authorities uncovered large-scale misuse of taxpayer funds. One provider received more than $1 million in inflated payments for personal training sessions, charging up to three times the official rate, and was later fined by the Consumer Watchdog. Australia could be heading for its hottest spring on record as a powerful El Nino builds across the Pacific. Forecast to say a lack of rain, soaring temps and drying soils are likely through the rest of the year, creating favourable conditions for bushfires. Australian police uniforms, badges and caps have been found for sale on Chinese shopping sites. It's raised concerns about the gear being used in police impersonation scams. A number of states now monitoring online sales. And Meta says people are spending more time on Instagram thanks to AI. Social media giant reckons it's using the tech to make the platform more personalised, leading to a double-digit increase in time spent on Instagram compared with a year ago.
22: Did you know that diabetes is Australia's fastest growing chronic condition? Over 300 Australians are diagnosed with the condition every day. Search Diabetes Australia to find out more.
2: Tradition took a back seat at the MCG last night as Collingwood rolled out a new-look pre-game spectacle before its 25-point loss to Geelong. The coin toss was moved indoors, the lights went down moments before the start, and the Magpies abandoned their usual theme song entrance. Coach Craig McRae denied it had any performance impact.
23: You know, the Cats were just better than us in major parts of the game, and yeah, credit where credit's due, we sort of found a limit a bit in times, but we got time left. 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
25: This is Heat Weather.
21: A partly cloudy day ahead for Hobart. We're looking at a top of 15 degrees. Tomorrow, cloudy and 15. Then as for Sunday, much the same, with a top of 16 degrees. And listener knows what Aussie ears want to hear. 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
30: Yeah, your first $1 million voice reveal will be at 8:50. We have that for you.
1: Absolutely. After 8:30, Rowan, you remember I told you my daughter had me on all fours at a park playing puppy dogs?
30: Yep, yep.
1: Well, she got me back, baby.
30: Okay.
1: She got me back.
30: Let's talk about that. And next, we'll talk about this pilot who's flying around missing one crucial key element.

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16: Morning, I'm Andrew Schell. An alleged stabbing in New Norfolk yesterday afternoon has prompted an investigation. Officers say a man received a leg injury during an altercation on High Street, but the wound wasn't life-threatening. A second man, meantime, was taken into custody to assist with inquiries. The Freycinet Action Network says it's relieved after the state government dropped plans for a new car park at Coles Bay. Parks Minister Nick Digan has announced the existing visitor centre will be upgraded instead of constructing a new facility parking area. Millions of dollars will now be redirected towards visitor upgrades inside Freycinet National Park and other regional tourism projects. And young Tasmanians have been exploring career pathways at yesterday's Building and Construction Careers Expo in Hobart. The event brought together industry representatives and hundreds of students interested in fields like engineering, building, plumbing and architecture. Taking a look at the latest in sport now, and the Jack Jumpers and the Jewels have a brand new high performance centre in Kingston. Featuring multiple amenities, it was officially opened up yesterday.
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18: Good morning, I'm James Lake. Canberra has promised a massive crackdown on organised crime gangs systematically targeting the NDIS. Comes after federal law enforcement told the Senate inquiry that fraud networks are colluding with, manipulating and sometimes threatening participants to set up false claims. The fraud's estimated to be costing $3.7 billion a year. A reminder, the ATO is keeping a close eye on what we file in our tax returns. Assistant Commissioner Anita Challens told us while it might seem obvious to most of us, they've already received some strange claims.
19: One taxpayer who tried to claim a bottle of whiskey that they provided as compensation or a gift for having some assistance with their tax return preparation. We also see taxpayers who are working from home try and claim food delivery.
18: The questions are being raised about whether Australian universities are producing more research than anyone needs. A Melbourne Uni professor's estimated they're spending about $3 billion a year on research, but many papers attract very little attention.
20: Clean clothes, a warm shower, a conversation. 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
18: The NFL's push into Australia has received a major boost, with Seven locking in the broadcast rights for the next season, including live coverage of the league's first regular season game in Australia. That's when the 49ers and the Rams face off at the MCG on the 11th of September. And at the Commonwealth Games, Peter Bowl is through to the 800-metre final, coming from the back of the pack at the end of the first lap to finish his semi in second place. Fellow Aussies Luke Boyes and Peyton Craig are also through to the final.
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17: This is Heat Weather.
16: A partly cloudy day ahead for Hobart. We're looking at a top of 15 degrees. Tomorrow, cloudy and 15. Then as for Sunday, much the same, with a top of 16 degrees. 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
1: Rowan, I told you last week how I was very embarrassed by a game my 2.5-year-old daughter wanted to play in a public space. It's one thing to play puppy dogs at home where she gets to be the mummy and I have to be the puppy dog and fetch sticks. Not able to use my hands because that's not how puppy dogs

0: fetch sticks, do they? But it's another to play that at a public park and
1: leave it inside. Yep.
0: And I'm a method actor at heart, so
1: good for you. It's good.
0: Really lent in till I realised people were looking at us, and I thought, okay,
1: taking videos. That's the girl from the radio.
0: That's the girl from the radio.
1: On all fours in the park.
0: I'm not sure if Lucia heard me talking about that. That was a bit embarrassing for Mummy, and thought, well, I'll have a turn being the puppy dog, or she just thought, I want to have a turn. Mm. Yesterday, she said, I want to be the puppy dog. I said, okay. And she brought me a piece of string.
1: Oh.
0: I bought her this bead kit. Oh. So it has a big rope string thing.
1: Okay.
0: She goes, make it the lead.
1: Make it the lead?
0: She wanted that to be her lead.
1: Okay.
0: So I tried to put it on myself, thinking she wanted me to be the puppy dog. She goes, no, put it on me. So I put the lead around her wrist because I thought, can't put it around her.
1: The string?
0: Body, the string.
1: Yeah.
0: And walked her around for a bit.
1: Where? At home?
0: Just at home.
1: Yeah, okay, all right.
0: Oh, that's a bit of fun. And she got over it relatively quickly. And then, I don't know, an hour or so later, I thought, well, our actual doggy probably needs to go out for a wee. So I harness up Gianni, the 48-kilo Ridgeback.
1: Big dog.
0: And she sees me putting the lead on Gianni. She runs away. I think, oh, good girl. She's getting her shoes or something. Comes back with that same bit of string from earlier, bro.
1: No.
0: Put it on me.
1: Nah.
0: I said, no, we're going to take Gianni out for a wee-wee.
1: Game's
0: we'll
1: over.
0: Come back and pick up the game when we return. Put it on me! And no, you know mate. Me, bro, and I'll do anything to avoid a tantrum.
1: Yep.
0: I'll do anything to avoid a fight. I said, okay. So I put the lead on her wrist, and I walked my dog.
1: Okay.
0: And my daughter.
1: How far?
0: So we're in an apartment at the moment.
1: Yeah.
0: We got out of the...
1: Just down the hall.
0: Well, we got into the hallway and I'm looking around. I'm like, I hope my neighbours don't walk out. Thinking as soon as we get in the lift and get outside, she'll stand up.
1: Wow.
0: We get in the lift.
1: Hmm.
0: She's still on all fours.
1: Can you stand up, babe, for a sec, Dragon?
0: Hey, Lucia, can you stand up for me?
1: I can't just stand up.
0: She barked at me. I went, wicked.
1: It's funny.
0: Gianni, the dog, doesn't even bark. He's a very, very good boy. He doesn't even bark.
1: Yeah, he's just crossing his eyes like, what's going on?
0: Who's barking? And also, I get really nervous when she barks. I'm like, what are you saying? You don't know what... Do you know what I mean?
1: It's an always amazing point.
0: You should never bark or meow.
1: It's a great point.
0: Or roar or whatever animal you're in front of. You don't know what you're saying in their language.
1: Yeah.
0: So she gave me a little puppy bark. I went, careful. They could be fighting words.
1: Yeah, it could be.
0: Gianni's never been aggressive to her, but who knows? She starts talking smack.
1: She starts talking as his language.
0: So we're in the lift.
1: Yeah.
0: Unfortunately, the lift door's open at level 2. One of my neighbours walks in.
1: Hey.
0: I don't know this person. We're on a different floor, but
1: hey,
0: there's my daughter on all fours.
1: Lucy, can you stand up now, babe? Please.
0: And I go into over-explain. I'm like, we're just playing puppy dogs. This woman literally turned her back on me.
1: Could not care less.
0: Couldn't care. She's like, I've got one more floor to get down to the bottom.
1: Stop talking to me.
0: Get away. She ran out of the lift.
1: Yep, yep.
0: Into the lobby of the building. Lucci, hop up now.
1: Stand
0: we'll just
1: up.
0: Take Johnny for a wee-wee.
1: Fine words.
0: Yesterday was a bit wet. I'm like, come on, let's not get our pants wet. Let's not get our knees wet. We'll do it.
1: Mm.
0: So I proceeded to walk my dog and my kid to a patch of grass across the road. And she just sort of stood there. I swear at one point she tried to cock her leg like Gianni does to do a wee. And I went, you know what, at this point, I don't need... Now at least she looks like...
1: She's cross her legs, just cock her leg and wear her pants? Like, what'd she do? Slap mummy?
0: She didn't wear her pants, thankfully. But I was just looking around. There's a cafe there, people walking, people driving. I went, I'd rather be the puppy.
1: You would?
0: I would rather be in the play scenario we had last week where I was the puppy. This looks way worse.
1: I think this is all right.
0: Like, do you reckon this is better?
1: This is better because at least you go, it's just a kid having
2: a kid.
1: Kid being a kid. My cousin, when he was a kid, wouldn't stop running away from my auntie, so they actually got him a harness and put him on a lead.
0: Oh, they did the backpack lead.
1: And they used to hold him. Like, the bed used to run around.
0: I used to judge those parents. You know, the little monkey backpack, but the tail is the leash.
1: Yeah, got him on the leash.
0: God, I get it now.
1: But Ben used to do this thing where he used to just run into walls. So they just used to be like, all right, hang on a minute.
0: We've got a bigger issue here than just Ben running away.
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18: Hi there, I'm Angel Schelm. The official opening of the Jack Jumpers and Jules High Performance Training Centre has been hailed as a significant milestone for Tasmanian sport. The new $20 million Kingston facility includes courts, recovery areas, meeting rooms and high performance training spaces. Sandy Bay Road has taken the unwanted title of Hobart's biggest crash hotspot in a new report from insurer Amy. The latest crash index found Macquarie Street, Argyle Street, the Brooker Highway and Main Road in Glenorchy were also frequent locations for accidents. Amy says drivers should be particularly cautious during busy Tuesday mornings when crash numbers peak. And the government has bowed to community concerns over plans for a major new car park at Coles Bay. Parks Minister Nick Digan says the proposed facility won't proceed, with funding instead allocated to upgrades at the existing Freycinet Visitor Centre and improvements within the national park. Briefly to sport and a big Saturday ahead in the SFL Community League. The ladder-leading Signet men face off with Claremont, while Sorrell will look to down the Sharks.
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16: Good morning, I'm James Lay. Canberra's planned NDIS reforms facing scrutiny as law enforcement warns organised crime remains deeply involved in disability fraud. Federal police have told a Senate committee tighter registration and oversight of providers would help to identify rogue operators but wouldn't eliminate fraud entirely. Australian police uniforms, caps and badges are found to be sold on Chinese shopping sites. It's raised concerns about the gear being used in impersonation scams. Authorities say pretending to be a police officer is a criminal offence and several states are investigating. Spain's deploying its military to restore order at its border with Morocco after thousands of migrants surged across the border. Authorities say it's not immediately clear what has prompted the surge. 9 people have lost their lives in the crush. And cost of living pressures are changing. The dating game, ING research has showed we're in a romance recession. A third of singles are avoiding dating to save money and 68% say they haven't been on a date all year.
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16: The Pies and Bobby Hill have parted ways. The club confirming the Premiership player and Norm Smith medalist will step away from footy. Magpies say they've worked with Hill over the past year to support him through personal matters, but now all parties agree a break is the best decision for him and his family. And Aussie NFL fans will be able to catch the entire 2026 season live and free after Seven snapped up the exclusive local broadcast rights. The biggest ticket event is the historic clash between the 49ers and Rams at the MCG in September.
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21: This is Heat Weather.
18: A partly cloudy day ahead for Hobart. We're looking at a top of 15 degrees. Tomorrow, cloudy and 15. Then as for Sunday, much the same with a top of 16 degrees. 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

0: 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You're listening to Hit 100.9. Here's the track that would make me leg it from the smoko to the dance floor when I would hear it come on at Ober. Can we get some hubby points for Mr. Sean Paul, please?
1: My wife. So where are you going? And I'm like, I'm going to the studio. And her friend is like, oh, put my name in the song. And I said, okay, Canna, I got you, girl.

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1: 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Never really notice, like, a helicopter going by every 30 seconds or whatever. But then you're out in Utah, and you're like, oh, my God.
0: 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Go on, make yourself a millionaire. 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
2: 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And Lisa on 131060, you're in the Millionaire's Lounge. 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
4: I'm Celeste Mitsiu. Rose Davies has completed the distance double, adding 5K gold to a 10,000 title. 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
23: Hi there, I'm Andrew Schaun. Police are investigating after a man was allegedly stabbed in the leg during an incident in New Norfolk yesterday afternoon. The alleged altercation happened on High Street and a second man was taken into police custody to assist with inquiries. Sandy Bay Road has been named Hobart's biggest crash hotspot according to new data from insurer Amy. Their latest crash index, based on insurance claims from last year, found the King Street intersection was particularly problematic, while Macquarie Street and its intersection with Harrington Street also ranked highly. Collisions with stationary objects were the city's most common type of crash. And the state government has dropped plans for a new visitor gateway and car park at Coles Bay following strong community opposition. Instead, almost $9 million will be redirected to upgrades within Freycinet National Park. Over to sport and a big Saturday coming up for our Devils VFLW squads tomorrow as they get back out on field after a break. The men set to take on the Swans up in Sydney from 11 a.m. while the women clash with Essendon in Melbourne a couple of hours later.
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25: Good morning, I'm Matthew Layton. US President Donald Trump says a deal has been struck to disarm Hamas and other armed groups. The agreement would demilitarize Gaza in stages, with Israeli forces withdrawing as weapons are surrendered. The World Cup could be heading for a massive split over plans to bring in private money. Europe's 55 football nations are threatening a boycott unless FIFA boss Gianni Infantino abandons a proposal to sell investors a 20% stake in its commercial operations. Australia's attorneys general are pushing ahead with plans for a national working with children check. Federal Attorney General Michelle Rowland has told the ABC they'll seek agreement on automatic bans, tougher risk checks and better information sharing while meeting in Darwin.
26: Today I'm seeking agreement from my colleagues on three very important provisions.
25: And Aussie rock journalism giant Glenn A. Baker has died aged 74, leaving behind a huge legacy across radio, records and music history.
27: Research shows that regularly eating ultra-processed foods can increase your risk of developing type 2 diabetes by 53%. Search Diabetes Australia for more about the nation's fastest growing chronic condition.